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1: Nana, why is your belly so squishy?
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2: Hello there, it's Richard Smith here with another A to Z of Pop Trivia Challenge for you, and I'm looking for the answer to the following question. Which former Fame Academy runner-up, Elle's first UK chart hit, was Dance With You in 2003? So that's which former Fame Academy runner-up, Elle's first UK chart hit, was Dance With You in 2003? Okay, your time's up. Did you get it? Well, the answer I was looking for was Lamar.

0: that's all for now, but please do join me again soon here on your favourite station for more from the A to Z of Pop. And I'll see you later. Take care. Ta-ra.
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1: From the Sky News Centre at 2. Four more areas of England entering drought means the conditions now apply to almost three quarters of the country. Sustained rains not forecast, meaning rivers and reservoirs aren't getting chance to replenish the water being used. West Sussex farmer Franz Dubois worried.
2: Livestock farmers are struggling. They've got no grass to feed their cows, so they're starting to feed their winter feed, which is not a good time of year to be doing that when they should be grazing the grass. But if you look at the national situation and then the situation across Europe, put that all together and it's a recipe for, again, inflation on food.
1: Meanwhile, nearly all of England will be covered by an amber heat health alert that takes effect later this morning. Temperatures are expected to reach 36 degrees Celsius again this week. The UK Health Security Agency is warning health and social care services will likely see higher demand. Colombia has been hit by its strongest earthquake in a decade, killing more than 100 people. Buildings have been reduced to rubble. Andy Burnham's told his justice secretary to find a way to keep the killers of PC Andrew Harper behind bars when the early release scheme comes into effect in October. It comes just hours after a government spokesperson announced it wasn't possible for the two men to be given exemption from the programme. Councils in the UK have been promised more powers to stop bookies and vape shops opening in their areas. Stevie Shillinglaw reports.
3: The government plans to scrap a rule called Aim to Permit, which made it harder for local authorities to say no to gambling stores. Anywhere selling e-cigarettes or offering 24-hour slot and fruit machines will also require planning permission. Prime Minister Andy Burnham says the changes, expected next year, will put communities back in control of their high streets. But the Betting and Gambling Council says empty units are a bigger problem.
1: And it's understood Amazon founder Jeff Bezos is closing in on a deal to buy a stake in Liverpool FC. He would be part of a consortium. That's the latest. I'm Imani Rana.
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5: Another very sunny day today with just a tiny bit of cloud around at times. Slightly breezier than yesterday, but temperatures climbing much higher and very warm by the afternoon. Highs today of 29 degrees.
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7: Every song somehow connects to the next.

Kerry Halliwell and a third successive solo number one in the UK in 2000s, and that is Bag It Up. So we went from Moose Tea via a tea bag to Bag It Up. You can't believe it, can you? Our last one in the thread then. Standing in-

0: They went straight into number one in the UK in 2015 and was there for 3 weeks. Jess Glynn, Hold My Hands.
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0: So from Jerry Halliwell and Bag It Up, via a handbag to Hold My Hand. Many thanks for joining us on The Red Thread and trying to work out the links. Hope you got some right anyway. Well done if you did, and I'll see you soon for more Joining the Songs Up.

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1: HGVs have four zones around them where their visibility is limited. At the front, back, and both sides. If you don't know where they are, you could be sitting in one without even realizing. 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
2: 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I'll be on air from 10 o'clock through until midnight, swinging and swaying on my little old pirate boat. Well, we call it Studio A. My tease competition, Be My Guest, musical montages, some late night music and chat here on Anchor, 1386 AM on Hospicom and online. 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

It's our older hour of the show, we call it that. It's the 50s up to the 80s. So we start in the 80s at the Jal and going underground, ending up at Whitesnake and Fool for Your Loving on a musical journey this hour where every song connects. Can you work out the links from one song to the next? Here we go.

I said that song was from the 80s. Well, only just from March 1980. Number one in the UK for 3 weeks in March 1980. Welcome along then. I'm Tim Cooper. It is the Red Thread where every song connects. Percy Sledge on the way this hour. Debbie Gibson, amongst others. As you head towards White Snake. So every song connects. So from our first group there.

treads where every song connects. So our first song was Going Underground, The Jam. And that was Strawberry Switchblade, duo from Scotland. So our link, Strawberry Jam. Well, I don't know if you got that. Your musical knowledge needed on this show. It's a bit of a quiz as well. So the title of that song then, by Strawberry Switchblade, what was it? To this.

So from Strawberry Switchblade, and since yesterday, well, yesterday is history, your history, Shakespeare's sister, formed by Siobhan Fahey of Bananarama, was going to be a solo act, but she was then joined by Marcella Detroit, so it became a duo, Shakespeare's sister then on the Red Threads. Every Song Connects coming soon. A Cuba classic Tenuous Link. A simpler one first, though, to this song. It's The Drifters on the Red Threads.

0: got that link. I'm sure you did, like Sister and Brother, The Drifters, Shakespeare's Sister being our previous act. So Sister, of course, being our link. It's our tenuous time then from The Drifters, like Sister and Brother, to Percy Sledge, When a Man Loves a Woman. It's our tenuous one. For a tenuous Cooper Classic link, I don't think it's that difficult. Here goes then.
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0: covered a lot, that song. Bette Midler recorded it. Michael Bolton had a version. But that was the original by Percy Sledge. When a Man Loves a Woman in 1966 on the Red Thread. It was that Cooper classic Tenuous Link. So from, like, Sister and Brother, The Drifters it was. Where you can have a snow drift, can't you? And to get around in a snow drift, you might have a sledge to Percy Sledge. Wasn't that tenuous? I reckon you could have got that, but that was our Cooper classic, Tenuous Link. So from a Percy, where can we go next? TV related, kids TV related, is our next link. Where are we going to go?
1: This is the Red Thread.
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0: and Throw Your Love Away. The Orions first did that in 1963, but The Searchers from 1964 got to number one in the UK with that. What was that link? So from Percy Sledge, well, a famous Percy on Blue Peter. He was the gardener. Was Percy Thrower to Don't Throw Your Love Away? I think we need a clap for that, don't we?
1: Yeah, that's
0: so, a bit simpler after that from Throwing Your Love Away.

0: favourite waste of time. First done by American singer Marshall Crenshaw. Yeah, what a showbiz name that is. In 1982, Marshall Crenshaw, Bette Midler did it. And then in 1986, that version there, they got number three in the charts in July 1986. What's the link then from Don't Throw Your Love Away When You Throw Away Waste to my favourite waste of time? Who was it though with a version there in 1986? It's quiz time again. Who was that? Because that's going to help you to a Eurovision song on the way next.
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It is the red thread to every song connects. Our previous song was my favourite waste of time, Owen Paul. It was with his version in 1986. Well, if you owe something, it's because you've borrowed it. Maybe, anyway, to beg, steal or borrow. That was the UK's Eurovision entry in 1972, where the contest was in Edinburgh, one of the UK's many second places in the Eurovision. Where can we go next? It's our musical journey. From the new Seekers, then.

in the UK. Our next link is a bit of a tester for you. Can you work this one out then? Dedicated follower of fashion. To the name of this band, being our link. Yes. Who are this lot? Every song connects on the red thread?

Just can't get enough. Who were they? Depeche Mode, they were from 1981, and that was critical. As I dropped you the hint from the Kinks' dedicated follower of fashion then, well, Depeche Mode, you might know, that means fast fashion in French, to dedicated or from dedicated follower of fashion. I'm getting confused myself now, and it doesn't take much, let me tell you. Here's a simpler one for you then. Just can't get enough.

Hello to Margaret, who sent me an email. She gets about 2 links right per show, and she's proud of that. It's like Only Connect on TV. Get about 2 right and you're happy, or Mastermind or something. We like that. Try and work out the links. Doesn't matter, by the way. It's just an excuse to play songs you want to play. Just enjoy the music if you don't fancy trying to work out the links. But if you do, that was Michael Jackson from 1979. Don't Stop Till You Get Enough. Depeche Mode and Just Can't Get Enough was our previous song. So, double enough for you there. What's the name of this band then? From Don't Stop Till You Get Enough. Linda Carlisle was in this band.

0: From 1980, that's the Go-Go's. Belinda Carlisle in there, Jane Wedlin, amongst others as well. Both, of course, had solo hits, but the Go-Go's, We Got the Beats from Michael Jackson. Don't Stop Till We Get Enough.
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2: From the Sky News Centre at 3, nearly three quarters of England is now officially in drought. Large parts of the country are using water faster than it can be replenished by nature. Temperatures are forecast to hit 36 degrees Celsius by Thursday. Farmers are warning the fifth heatwave of the year is likely to destroy any prospect of a good quality harvest. Professor Marco Springman's a climate change expert.
3: What is more concerning is the price of foods. So when we have any kind of climate-related yield shock or any yield shock per se, then prices usually go up, so food will be more expensive. At the moment, we have fairly high yield shocks, up to even 20%.
2: Rescuers in Colombia are searching through the night for survivors of a powerful earthquake. At least 132 people are now known to have died. Barbara Mello works with the World Vision Charity and says the priority is to set up child-friendly areas.
4: These are spaces where children, if they lost their parents or they don't know where they are, can come together, have some space of activities to play, to become children again.
2: Andy Burnham's reportedly told his justice secretary to find a way to keep the killers of PC Andrew Harper behind bars when the early release scheme comes into effect in October. It follows Downing Street's announcement that it's not possible for the government to exempt one or two offenders convicted of manslaughter. An off-duty student police officer serving with the Greater Manchester Force has been charged in West Yorkshire on suspicion of rape and kidnap. Mohammed Hassan will appear before magistrates today. Health officials say England could be on the cusp of eliminating hepatitis C after reaching another target towards doing so by 2030. 100,000 people have now been treated under a major programme launched around a decade ago. And experts are warning against buying knock-off safety glasses to watch tomorrow's eclipse. Cheap alternatives may not stop the harmful solar radiation damaging eyes, with the advice to not look directly at the sun. That's the latest. I'm Imani Rana.
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6: Another very sunny day today with just a tiny bit of cloud around at times. Slightly breezier than yesterday, but temperatures climbing much higher and very warm by the afternoon. Highs today of 29 degrees.
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and a warm welcome to the A to Z of Pop with me, Richard Smith. This edition of the programme is brought to you in association with Specsavers Opticians. And during the next hour or so here on Hospital Radio, I'll be introducing you to some of the best songs from the biggest stars of popular music from the 1950s to today. If you've not heard it before, the idea of the programme is this. It's either artist names or song titles that begin with various letters of the alphabet. And on the programme today, we're going to be taking a special look at the letter I. And amongst the stars on parade for us today will be the likes of Westlife, The Ink Spots, Dusty Springfield, Linda Ronstadt and James Ingram, Jimmy Ruffin and Barry Manilow. All you need to do for the next hour is to just settle back, relax, and stay tuned to us here on Hospital Radio for the A to Z of Pop.

0: and kicking us off in fine style. A bit of Motown for you from 1969. A number five hit that spent 12 weeks on the chart for the Isley Brothers, which makes it qualify for this programme, Behind a Painted Smile. It's Hospital Radio. It's Richard Smith. It's the A to Z of Pop.
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5, another number 1 from 1999, this time If I Let You Go. You see, and that's what makes it qualify for this programme, If I. And before that, and kicking off the show in fine style, as I said, from 1969, the Isley Brothers and Behind a Painted Smile. Moving right along here on Hospital Radio, it's the A to Z of Pomp with me, Richard Smith, and it's 1981 all over again, did you know? What happened to that time, though? With imagination and body talk.

All together. That's how to do it. The oldest record on today's programme from 1953, The Ink Spots and Side by Side Imagination before that, and Body Talk. Very nice that was as well. You're in tune with us here on Hospital Radio. It's the A to Z of Pop with me, Richard Smith, and this edition of the programme is brought to you in association with Specsavers Opticians. On the show today, as you've probably gathered, we're looking at artist names or song titles that begin with the letter I. So stay with us right here on your favourite bedside radio station for much more from the files of the A to Z of Pop. And continuing now with Donny and Marie Osmond. I'm leaving it all up to you, you know. I'm not doing it. I'm leaving.

Now, never let it be said here, dear listener, that we don't try to keep you informed here on Hospital Radio. Donny and Marie Osmond, I'm leaving it all up to you from 1974. And just here, a tune by the name of Will I, from 2001 by Ian Van Dahl. Now, I've got my book of knowledge open, and it says here, Ian Van Dahl, Belgian producer, songwriter, Anne-Mie Cohn, who was given the nickname Ian when she was a child. So, there you go. I don't know how that works either. But it fitted the programme quite nicely. Ian Van Dahl and Will I. Time now then to calm down a little bit, I think. And from 1968, here's a classic tune from Dusty Springfield. I close my eyes and count to 10. 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

0: 2002, It's Atomic Kitten, and it's okay, you know. I've no idea. Dusty Springfield before that, I Close My Eyes and Count to Ten from 1968. Well, if you've just tuned in, hello there, you're listening to Hospital Radio, a friend by your bedside, and me, Richard Smith, with the A to Z of pop. It's a look at the songs and the stars from the 1950s to the present day. And don't forget, if you'd like to find out more about the programmes I do here on your favourite station, then you can always log on to www.theatozofpop.co.uk the next time you're on one of those computer things, and let me know what you think. Is there a big finish coming, girls? Obviously not. So today on the show, we're looking at the letter I, and coming up in the second half of the programme, this.
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1: That sounds fantastic, doesn't it, Frank Highfield? I hope you can stay with us for the next 30 minutes or so right here on Hospital Radio for much more from the files of the A to Z of Pop.
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0: Taken from the Walt Disney film An American Tale in 1987. Linda Ronstadt and James Ingram, you see, that's why it qualifies. Somewhere Out There. And before that, a classic number one from 1958 with Tommy Edwards. It's All in the Game, you know.
1: I swear.
0: Really?
1: By the moon and the stars in the sky.
0: Moving right along then to 1994.
1: I swear.
0: Well, say,
1: like a
0: curb your language there, lads.
1: By your side.
0: A number two hit for All for One. Who? Precisely.

I think back in the 50s, they knew how to make songs, didn't they? Alma Cogan there in the middle of the house, bless her. And was she whisked off with a train? And All for One before that, and I swear. You're in tune with us here on Hospital Radio. It's the A to Z of Pop with me, Richard Smith. It's all right, that's just tickled me fancy as that. This edition of the programme is brought to you in association with Specsavers Opticians. And on the show today, we're looking at artist names or song titles that begin with the letter I. So stay with us right here on your favourite bedside radio station for much more from the files of the A to Z of Pop. And continuing now with Jimmy Ruffin.

0: That's how to do it, isn't it? 1963, it's Frank Ifield. And his Waltzing Matilda, brilliant. And before that, Natalie Imbruglia and That Big Mistake. So there we are, that's about all I've got time for today. It's flown by again, hasn't it? Well, this edition of the programme was brought to you in association with Specsavers Opticians, and I hope that you've enjoyed the last hour here on your bedside friend, taking an A to Z look at the letter I. Now then, I'll be back with more from the A to Z of Pop very, very soon right here on Hospital Radio. So many thanks for your company today. And until the next time, this is Richard Smith wishing you all a very, very speedy recovery. Our final tune for today comes by way of Barry Manilow. It's a miracle.
1: Would you believe where I've been?
0: I'll see you later. Ta-ra!

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1: From the Sky News Centre at 4, the number of people killed by an earthquake in Colombia has risen to 132. Hundreds of buildings were damaged in the west of the country. Rescuers have been searching through the night for people trapped under the rubble. It's the first major crisis since Colombia's new president was sworn in just a few days ago.
2: Compatriotas,
3: citizens, at this moment I'm travelling to Bogota. I have orders to suspend all the meetings and engagements that I had in the capital of the Republic to focus on the natural disaster that today hits at our long-suffering Colombian people.
2: Que hoy azota.
1: Nearly all of England will be covered by an amber heat health alert that takes effect later this morning. Temperatures could soar to 36 degrees Celsius on Thursday. Andy Burnham's told his Justice Secretary to find a way to keep the killers of PC Andrew Harper behind bars when the early release scheme comes into effect in October. It comes just hours after a government spokesperson announced it wasn't possible for the two men to be given exemption from the programme. An internet predator has been jailed for 2 years after forcing more than 100 teenage girls to self-harm and perform sexual acts online. Justin Swaddle began targeting girls on apps like Snapchat in 2022. 100,000 people in England have now been treated for hepatitis C since a new monitoring and antivirals programme launched more than a decade ago. Free at-home tests and once-a-day pills have been available since 2015. The NHS says we're on the cusp of eliminating the disease by 2030. Paul Eatwell from Lancashire says the initiatives helped him avoid a more invasive treatment.
4: Which it might have been had I been diagnosed 15, 20, 25, 40 years ago. The treatment would have been a lot more serious, even though my illness would have been no different.
1: And Great Britain's claimed a first gold medal at the European Athletics Championships in Birmingham. Amy Hunt stormed to glory in the 100 metres to claim her first international title. That's the latest. I'm Imani Rana.
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6: Another very sunny day today with just a tiny bit of cloud around at times. Slightly breezier than yesterday, but temperatures climbing much higher and very warm by the afternoon. Highs today of 29 degrees.
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8: Hello and welcome to The Chart Show. I'm Ray Oxley and today we're looking at the top 20 from the week ending the 16th of September 1965. And at number 20 it's up 9 places for the McCoys and Hang On Sloopy. Hey!

8th week on the charts for Jonathan King, dropping at 19, but it's a huge jump of 21 places to 18 for Barry Maguire, Predicting Disaster.

Barry Maguire on the eve of destruction at 18, and its movement in the same direction as Nini Rosso rises from 23 to 17 with Il Silencio.

It's the Chart Show with Ray Oxley, looking at the top 20 from the 16th of September 1965. And it's a rise of 5 places at 16 for Herman's Hermits.

Eric Holmes in their sixth week on the chart with That's the Way at 13. And it's a drop of two places for the Byrds and All I Really Want to Do at 12.

It's the weekend in the 16th of September, 1965. 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

0: in the top 10 for the 16th of September 1965 on the Chart Show with Ray Oxley, and peaking at 9, it's Sonny on His Own.
1: I never thought I'd cut a record by myself, but I got something I want to say. I want to say it for Cher, and I hope I say it for a lot of people.

0: It's The Chart Show with Ray Oxley from the 16th of September 1965. And it's as high as he will go at 4 for Bob Dylan.
1: Once upon a time you dressed so fine.

They would be number one next week, but this week it's the number three spot for the Walker Brothers, and last week's number one drops to two for Sonny's second appearance in the chart this week. This time along

I Got You Babe from Sonny and Cher drop into number 2. This has been The Chart Show with Ray Oxley from the weekend in the 16th of September 1965. Join me again when we'll relive the musical memories from another year. I'll leave you with the number 1 for the second and last week from the Rolling Stones and I Can't Get No Satisfaction.

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1: 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Is the sound of saying, I got you, mate? Is the sound of mates enjoying even more of this? Is the sound of mates getting home instead of here? 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
2: Hello there, it's Richard Smith here with another A to Z of Pop Trivia Challenge for you, and I'm looking for the answer to the following question. Which Birmingham-based You had the hit Don't Break My Heart in the charts during 1985? So that's which Birmingham-based You had the hit Don't Break My Heart in the charts during 1985? Okay, your time's up. Did you get it? Well, the answer is UB40. Just remember it's the only one about. It's the only one about. Don't break my heart. Well, that's all for now, but please do join me again soon here on your favourite station for more from the A to Z of Pop. And I'll see you later. Ta-ra!
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1: From the Sky News Centre at 6, Andy Burnham's told his Justice Secretary to find a way to keep PC Andrew Harper's killers behind bars. They're due for early release under a planned scheme to ease prison overcrowding in England and Wales. The government announced yesterday it wasn't possible to simply exempt the two men. Our political correspondent Amanda Acas says this is a significant change in tack.
2: Just last week, when he announced the result of that review that he commissioned into the Starmer-era policy of early release, he announced that it would be just rapists, groomers, and the most serious child sexual offenders who would be excluded from the plans.
1: Nearly all of England will be covered by an amber heat health alert that takes effect later this morning. The UK Health Security Agency is warning health and social care services will likely see higher demand as temperatures could soar to 36 degrees on Thursday. Public health consultant Dr. Anya Gopfert warns the heat's already proven dangerous.
3: We did publish interim heat mortality data for May and June heat waves, and we do know that we have probably seen at least 3,000 deaths from those heat waves alone. So we do know that this is quite substantial.
1: Teams have been working through the night to rescue people from Colombia's strongest earthquake in a century. At least 132 have died, with that number expected to rise. New research has revealed August is the worst month for drink drive crashes. It's more often associated with Christmas than summer, but the RAC says an average of 721 people are injured or killed in August. Health officials say England could be on the cusp of eliminating hepatitis C after reaching another target towards doing so by 2030. 100,000 people have now been treated under a programme launched around a decade ago. And Britain's won a first gold medal at the European Athletics Championships in Birmingham. Sprinter Amy Hunt took the 100 metres gold last night. That's the latest. I'm Kat Suave.
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5: Another very sunny day today, with just a tiny bit of cloud around at times. Slightly breezier than yesterday, but temperatures climbing much higher and very warm by the afternoon. Highs today of 29 degrees.
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0: I used to beg you.
1: Hello, my name's Ken Anton, and I've just struggled down from the attic with a pile of old records. The phonograph's all wound up, and Nipper's been taken for a walk. So I hope you'll stay with me for the next 30 minutes of music of the British dance bands from the 1920s to 1940s. And in this week's programme, we're going to start off right in the middle, in the 1930s. Well, in fact, at the end of that decade. This next one was recorded in 1939, and the vocalist, we're not quite sure who the vocalist is. Perhaps it was Julie Dawn. The record sleeve postulates over that one.

Well, that's our first piece of music on this week's programme. Hello, my name's Ken Anton. This is Get Out the Old Records, and that was Van Stratton and his music from Quaglio's Restaurant in London, so it says on the record sleeve, and it's entitled The Lady's in Love with You. The vocalist is believed to be Julie Dawn. That was from 1939. Let's move forward a few years and listen to a band that I suppose is synonymous with the 1940s. That's Victor Sylvester and his Ballroom Orchestra. And this one's a slow foxtrot, Silver Wings in the Moonlight.

Silver Wings in the Moonlight, Victor Sylvester and his Ballroom Orchestra, and that one recorded in 1943. Now, the next one is an exceedingly well-known piece of music. It was done by a chap called Julio Iglesias, and you'll know immediately what it is. This one was written by Cole Porter for a show called Jubilee that was a moderate success in New York in 1935, but never staged in London. After 3 years in the doldrums of public taste in the States, it suddenly burst afresh on the commercial music world and caught on in England as an independent number the following year. The chorus of 64 bars was twice the normal length for those days and required considerable vocal range and no doubt very good lungs. It was designed to be sung to a really seductive Latin accompaniment, and although it would have been easy to spoil its effect, Chick Henderson, the vocalist here, puts it over with exactly the right amount of pathos, romance, and pleading. Begin the Beguine.

Well, that's a marvellous bit of vocalising, isn't it? That's Joe Loss and his band with Chick Henderson singing Begin the Begin. And going from a Cole Porter composition, we now turn to another very, very well-known composer, Irving Berlin. Here's Carol Gibbons and the Savoy Hotel Orpheans. The vocalist this time is Leslie Douglas. I Left My Heart at the Stage Door Canteen.

Carol Gibbons and the Savoy Hotel Orphans, and the vocalist Leslie Douglas singing I Left My Heart at the Stage Door Canteen. You're listening to Get Out These Old Records. My name's Ken Anton, and we're moving to something that is rather unusual. And it's unusual because the record wasn't recorded in London, as most of these are. This is Herman Daruski and his band from the Spa Royal Hall in Bridlington. It's called Wishing Will Make It So.

Wishing Will Make It So, Herman Darewski and his band from the Spa Royal Hall in Bridlington. This one is brought to us by the No. 1 Balloon Centre Dance Orchestra, by permission of the officer commanding.

was just a solid sender, but be careful you don't end up in a heap. When you hear a rattle and a little hoot, then it's time for you to shake a dainty boot. All the rookies will be leaping and the sergeant major weeping when they get the

The voice of Beryl Davis there with the number one Balloon Centre Dance Orchestra, and our special thanks go to the officer commanding who gave his permission for us to play that one, The Rhythm of the Jeep. Now, the next piece of music comes from a film called That Certain Age. It's the main or theme song from the film, starring Deanna Durbin. It's called My Own, and it's played for us by a band that made many records for the Parlophone record label. That's Eddie Carroll and his music.

Eddie Carroll and his music had a song entitled My Own. It's a song from a Deanna Durbin film, That Certain Age. You're listening to Ken Anton, and we've just about another 5 minutes to go to squeeze in perhaps a couple more of the very old records. This one is a very slow and gentle one, and featuring again the number one Balloon Centre Dance Orchestra. This time we have a male vocalist, Leslie Douglas, and it's Stairway to the Stars.

Let's Build a Stairway to the Stars, a very, very well-known piece of music, sung for us by Leslie Douglas and the number one Balloon Centre Dance Orchestra, and the officer commanding has still given his permission, to which we're very grateful. We've only just a very, very thin wedge of time left to fit in our last piece of music. So it has to be something crazy. Crazy words and crazy tune.

0: I don't think I'm going to have time to play the whole of that record, so I think if you're very good, I'll slip it in full in a future programme. This is Ken Anton saying thanks very much for staying with me for the last 30 minutes, and I hope you've enjoyed all these old records.
1: They were wonderful men.

0: 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Bye. 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
3: Yes, this is Hospital Radio, and I'm Gordon Lowe back with you for the next 30 minutes playing the very best in instrumental music. And here's a quick selection of what's coming up for you this time.

Eddie Stewart featuring Candy Dulfer and their top 10 hit from 1990 called Lily Was Here, getting the programme underway at Hospital Radio. Incidentally, that David Stewart isn't the same one who had hits with What Becomes of the Broken Hearted and It's My Party. He was actually a keyboard player, whereas this David Stewart plays the guitar, and in this case he was joined by Holland's Candy Dulfer on the saxophone. Remember, you can keep in touch with me using Gordon at mbonline.co.uk, and the website at mbonline.co.uk is full of music box information and programme listings. Now, I bet you fancy a holiday.

0: short-lived theme for the holiday television programme back in 1986. That was the Simon May Orchestra and the Holiday Suite. And I trust you enjoyed swaying away to the waltz arrangement in the middle. But now it's twin track time once again here on Hospital Radio's The Music Box, as we're joined by Floyd Kramer, the renowned US pianist. First up is his only number one hit, On the Rebound. And then is his rendition of the theme used for the television series Laverne and Shirley.
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Boyd Kramer there with this edition's Twin Tracks. First up was On the Rebound, a number one hit for him back for only 1 week in May 1961. The second track came from his 1980 RCA album called Dallas. And just to prove that I'm not totally predictable, the theme was from Laverne and Shirley. And that particular series was a spin-off from Happy Days and ran from 1976 to 1983. Now here on the Music Box from Hospital Radio, it's time to visit the wonderful world of Disney as we hear from Inspirations and Can You Feel the Love Tonight?

Elton John managed to take that to surprisingly only number 14 in 1994. From The Lion King, that was Can You Feel the Love Tonight? Now it's time for me to have a look at the condition of your feet.

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1: From the Sky News Centre at 7, Andy Burnham's ordered his Justice Secretary to find a way to keep a police officer's killers in jail. He's under pressure from the family of PC Andrew Harper not to allow the men's early release under a scheme aimed at easing prison overcrowding in England and Wales. The Prime Minister's told Alex Norris to work through further options. Last week, Mr. Norris insisted the scheme's necessary.
2: Were we not to make these changes, then we would run out of prison places in this October or November. I know that's difficult. I know that's created harm, and that's none of that, you know, it's not Lizzie Harper's fault. And, you know, I'm sorry that she's been put into this situation as a result. I genuinely am.
1: Much of England will be covered by amber heat health alerts this morning, with temperatures expected to climb above 30 degrees. It means there are likely to be added pressures on the NHS and social care services. At least 132 people are known to have died following Colombia's most powerful earthquake in 100 years. The country's government has declared a national disaster. Dr. Juan Gallegos in Cali and has posted this plea on social media.
3: All of the people that can come to help at the clinic, please come quick. I have many people at the ICU, in hospital. We need to get them out. All the buildings have collapsed. It is completely destroyed. I have many patients that need to get out.
1: There are plans to give councils in England more powers to block vape shops and bookies from opening on the high street. The government wants to change the rules so local authorities would have to approve new stores. Chessington World of Adventures says it'll be reopening today after being forced to close due to a burst water main. The theme park in southwest London had to turn away customers yesterday. And Donald Trump says FIFA would be making a terrible mistake if they get rid of Gianni Infantino. UEFA was among three confederations that sent an open letter yesterday saying he'd broken their trust through deception. That's the latest. I'm Kat Suave.
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5: Another very sunny day today with just a tiny bit of cloud around at times. Slightly breezier than yesterday, but temperatures climbing much higher and very warm by the afternoon. Highs today of 29 degrees.
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3: 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So that's the A to Z of Pop. Later this afternoon at 4, here on Anchor Radio. I'll see you later. 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Ta-ra!

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2: 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Do Anything You Wanna Do was the biggest UK chart hit for which E in 1977? 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
1: From the Sky News Centre at 8, the Prime Minister's asking for plans to be drawn up to stop PC Andrew Harper's killers leaving prison early. It follows criticism of the early release scheme, which is aimed at freeing up space in England and Wales. Andy Burnham wants his Justice Secretary to work through further options to keep the most serious offenders behind bars. Housing Minister Sally Jameson says it's about striking the right balance.
2: I think the officials and the Justice Secretary need some time to go through it and make sure they get an outcome which satisfies all our desire to make sure those two killers don't get out, but also make sure that we're able to maintain the integrity of our prison system, that we still have capacity and we can still lock people away.
1: New heat warnings take effect this morning after nearly three quarters of England was declared in drought yesterday. Amber health alerts will apply in all regions apart from the northeast, with temperatures predicted to reach 29 degrees. Rescue teams have been working through the night following a devastating earthquake in Colombia. At least 132 people have died, though there are fears that figure could be a lot higher. Barbara Mello, a charity worker who lives there, says it's been horrific.
3: It was a disaster. It was a very long time where we wait to the earth to stop moving. The communications didn't work. Electricity, they didn't have that. Public services were intermittent.
1: TikTok is the most mentioned social media platform during childline counselling sessions. The NSPCC's warned young people are being exposed to a devastating range of harms online. Drink driving appears to be worse in Great Britain in the summer than around Christmas. The RAC's found it caused 721 deaths or injuries on average in August over a decade. And British sprinter Amy Hunt's won 100 metres gold at the European Athletics Championships. The opening night of the Games in Birmingham also saw the host nation take a mixed relay silver. That's the latest.
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5: FIFA president Gianni Infantino is being urged to put the good of football ahead of his personal desire to stay in position. According to a former council member of the world governing body, Aisha Johansson, three confederations, including UEFA, say Infantino's broken their trust through deception. Johansson is also the ex-president of the Sierra Leone Football Association. She stepped down when realising she was unable to change a toxic culture.
6: I did that. I stepped down in 2021 for the good of all, for the good of football. So maybe in reflection, if you ask me, I that's what I would say to him, that maybe for the good of all. And you might be wanting to think of that.
5: Nottingham Forest will face Leeds in the headline match of round two of the EFL Cup. The draw was made last night before Plymouth beat Devon rivals Exeter 2-0 to set up a clash with newly Premier League Coventry. Elsewhere, David Moyes will take his Everton side to Preston, the club he started his managerial career at back in 1998. British sprinter Amy Hunt is celebrating her first international title after claiming gold in the European Athletics Championship last night. She stormed the 100 metres in 11 seconds. Defending champion Dina Asher-Smith finished fifth. There was also a silver medal for Great Britain mixed in the 4x400m relay team. Today, Keely Hodgkinson will start her 800m heats. Tonight, the men's 100m is the final event. And in cricket, the Trent Rockets will face a nervous wait to see if they'll qualify automatically for the final of the 100 men. That's after a 6-wicket defeat by Southern Brave. Tonight, Leeds Sunrisers will need a big win against Manchester Supergiants in order to pip the Rockets to top spot. However, in 100 women, Nat Siverbrunt helped the Rockets to seal top spot and an automatic place in the final. They beat Southern Brave by 3 wickets.
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8: Another very sunny day today with just a tiny bit of cloud around at times. Slightly breezier than yesterday, but temperatures climbing much higher and very warm by the afternoon. Highs today of 29 degrees.
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2: Megan Thee Stallion has teased a new music project on social media. The US rapper posted photos featuring the words Act 3 and I'm Back. It suggests a follow-up to her 2024 deluxe album titled Megan Act 2. Brad Pitt says he's drinking alcohol again after 7 years of sobriety. The Oscar-winning actor told Esquire he now drinks in moderation after quitting following his split from Angelina Jolie in 2016. He says he can enjoy a few glasses of wine, but not in large quantities. Sheldon Shepherd says speaking about real history through art allows people space to digest what happened.
3: When you present art and you wrap it in the package of art, now it makes it more digestible, you know what I mean? So people will now start talking and the questions and start to now see it in front of them in their living rooms in a personal space. So now it becomes real.
2: The Jamaican actor stars alongside Gugu Mbatha-Raw in Possession, a thriller set in the country's capital, Kingston. The show centres on a Bristol lawyer who is brought over to help contest the will of a man whose fortune descends from a plantation. It's out on Sky and Now. And Emmerdale actor Christopher Coghill says a soap fan was once so appalled by his on-screen behaviour they hit him over the head with their handbag in Selfridges. He's described his character Keb Barton as a sympathetic psychopath. The stars joked, "Some people can't tell the difference between telly and real life."
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1: Here's Alex, turning at a junction. Alex cooks a mean Jalfrezi. And here's Sue, waiting to cross the road, off to get a takeaway.
2: Mm-hmm.
1: Sue's a curry fan, but she can't cook for toffee. 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Whoever you meet, travel like you know them.
2: Thanks.
1: Think. 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The highway code rules in Northern Ireland may vary.
3: Hi there, folks. Pete here, inviting you to join me at 8 o'clock on Thursday for The Jazz Show right here on Anchor Radio. And we'll be having a wide variety of music, from trad to big bands to hard bop, new releases and the classy singers. So hopefully you can join me then at 8 o'clock on Thursday for some jazz. 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Cheers.
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0: 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It's the A to Z of Pop Trivia Challenge.
1: Hello there, it's Richard Smith here with another A to Z of Pop Trivia Challenge for you, and I'm looking for the answer to the following question. Don't Cry for Me Argentina was taken to number one in 1976 by which singer-actress C? Don't Cry for Me Argentina was taken to number one in 1976 by which singer-actress C? Okay, your time's up. Did you get the answer? It was Julie Covington. Don't.

0: is my medicine.
1: Well, that's all for now, but please do join me again soon here on your favourite station for more from the A to Z of Pop. Ta-ra!
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0: A solution is said to have been identified to prevent the killers of PC Andrew Harper from being released from prison. Jesse Cole and Albert Bowers were due to be let out under the early release scheme designed to tackle prison overcrowding. Hundreds of thousands of people have signed a petition against the move. Andy Burnham asked his justice minister to find a way to keep them behind bars. Elsewhere, the UK is bracing for another few days of scorching hot weather, with a number of heat health alerts now coming into force. Amber alerts are in place across the Midlands, South and North West. Annie Shuttleworth is from the Met Office.
1: It's Wednesday when we really start to see an uptick in the temperatures, particularly across parts of England. Central areas of England in particular, we could see temperatures as high as 33 degrees on Wednesday. So we're starting to move into heatwave criteria.
0: Meanwhile, firefighters are beginning a third day of tackling a wildfire in the New Forest after working throughout the night. It was sparked by a vehicle fire on the A31. The Prime Minister says he wants to improve Britain's high streets, announcing new measures to reduce the number of betting shops and vape stores. He wants to scrap the aim to permit rule, which limits the ability of councils to stop them opening up. Locals will also have more say when someone wants to open a vape shop. August is the worst month of the year for drink drive crashes. The RAC says summer events create more opportunities to get behind the wheel after consuming alcohol. Analysis found an average of 721 people were killed or injured during drink drive crashes in August between 2014 and 2024. Their head of policy is Simon Williams.
2: There isn't as much focus in the summer months, particularly when the sun is shining and people are out enjoying themselves in the evenings after work and at the weekends in pubs. And there is the tendency to think that they're actually okay to drive, when it obviously is not the case.
0: And Donald Trump's given FIFA president Gianni Infantino his backing, saying it'd be a terrible mistake if they got rid of him. Infantino's come under intense pressure over his plans for the World Cup. Yesterday, three continental confederations said he'd broken their trust. That's the latest from Radio News Hub. I'm Frankie Hersine.

Pauline Black, along with the selector, and it's just the same old show on my radio. Oh, surely not. Well, are you sitting comfortably, boys and girls? I shall begin. It is the morning show then for Tuesday, the 11th of August, live, loud, and twice as ugly, according to the boss. A very happy birthday today to Mike Hug. Now, there's a name. He's 84 today, one of the founding members of Manfred Mann, born in Gosport this very day, 1942. So for that reason, we're making him, and indeed them, our featured artist this morning. Three tracks from the Mann's between now and midday. It's 1980 when it comes to the retro chart, doing that right out of the headlines at 11 o'clock today, counting down the top 10 and playing you the all-important top 5 as it was on this very day. Add to that, of course, our look at the national newspapers just around the corner, our trip to Manchesterford to catch up with the Bradshaws, and of course Nuts at 9 at 9:45. That, after some very hard planning, is your Tuesday's morning show, and you're welcome.

stay off my back, for I will attack, and you don't want that. He spent a long time on that. Turbo B, along with Snap. It was, of course, The Power. We like that. Snap with an exclamation mark. Bit like Wham, really, but slightly more menacing. Let's have a look at the first part of the national newspapers for this Tuesday morning. Now, several of the papers are leading with drought declarations. That affecting many parts of the UK. Around about 45 million Brits, according to the Daily Mirror, headlining with High and Dry, reporting that most of Britain is now officially in drought as the fifth heat wave of the summer hits and wildfires have taken hold across the country. Three quarters of England and all of Wales are now officially in drought. That's the Eyes summary of the situation, with no sustained rain on the horizon. A sub-headline adding the detail of 36 degrees Celsius being forecast this week after the driest July since records began in 1836. The Guardian, now, they're continuing with warnings from firefighters regarding an oversurge in unprecedented summer blazes. This coming, of course, as drought-affected England and Wales creates unpredictable environmental challenges. The paper quoting the Fire Brigades Union urging more recruitment of properly equipped fire crews as a national priority. Elsewhere, Metro are zooming out to extreme weather events impacting people both at home and abroad, carrying the story of 1 million Chinese nationals who've been forced to flee Typhoon Dolphin as Britain itself braces for yet another 36 Celsius heatwave. Finally, in our first part today, some of the papers leading with the cross-channel of 230 migrants on a 49-foot mega dinghy, as the Sun reporting label it as a not-so-small boat crisis, comparing the volume of passengers to an EasyJet flight. The paper saying that it's a record number for one vessel crossing the channel to the UK, which it estimates will cost taxpayers some £25 million. That's the first part of our newspaper review. More to come after this.

16 minutes past nine. It's Tuesday morning, playing the Beatles and A Ticket to Ride. Let's get back to the newspapers then. And second part this morning, Daily Telegraph now, continuing with coverage of what its main headline is describing as a mega dinghy crossing the channel. The subheadline adding that French lifeboat service is warning now that more asylum seekers will be piled onto boats following this record crossing. The Daily Mail, now they're splashing on the giant 49-foot craft, headlining the day the small boat crisis became a really big boat crisis, featuring criticism from the Conservatives saying that the Home Secretary, Shabana Mahmood, is presiding over a complete and utter farce, whilst the Home Office tells the paper that we are making progress with the number of small boat crossings down this year and the lowest number recorded since July of 2020. Meanwhile, The Times, now they're saying Andrew Burnham, new Prime Minister, of course, demanding plans to keep PC's killers in jail, referring to the case of the murdered PC Andrew Harper, following mounting backlash from both the victim's family and the police more widely. The paper writing that the Prime Minister is confident that his Justice Secretary Alex Norris will succeed despite warnings that it will be impossible to prevent the release. Calls too from the Conservative leader Kemi Badenoch for the Prime Minister to rule out new taxes to prevent more hardship. Now that's the lead story in the Daily Express today, quoting Badenoch warning against fresh hikes to fund a new spending spree. Financial Times, they're carrying news this morning of an AI financing package between Nvidia and some of Wall Street's big names. Now, that includes Goldman Sachs, Brookfield and Apollo Global. The firm planning to enter partnerships to invest in developing AI data centers, citing six sources who are seemingly familiar with the plans. And finally, Amazon is primed. Oh, this is full of puns, this one. Amazon is primed to buy Liverpool Football Club, as the Daily Star's lead story tells us this morning, quipping, "You'll never deliver alone." A cheeky reference to the club's terrace anthem. Let's hope it goes to extra prime, they write, as the sub-editors score with a second footy-based joke. Don't worry, I'm sure there's more to come. Don't start to

know, when we get to December and we're freezing our socks off, we'll probably forget all about this weather that we're really enduring at the moment. Right now, though, we are enduring it. At the moment, quite cool. But we are being told that amber heat health alerts, now they're in force across most of England today. Temperatures are going to start to climb again at the start of the summer's latest heat wave. Now, the UK's Health Security Agency, they're warning that significant impacts are likely across social and healthcare, including a possible rise in deaths too. Now, the amber alerts, they're in place from today right through until Friday evening to cover high and even extreme temperatures, which are expected throughout this week. Now, during the peak of the latest heatwave, temperatures across both England and Wales will be in the low to mid 30s Celsius. The only region in England without an amber alert is the northeast, which is instead been given a rather less intense yellow alert, but it is for the same period. Now, this all comes, as we mentioned earlier, with drought officials declaring that just over 71% of England is now officially in drought status.

DJ Proby, the guy who rather famously ripped his jeans on stage. And hold me, Mike Hug, birthday boy today, 84, one of the founding members of Manfred Mann. He's going to be our featured artist. Steve Wozniak also celebrating in probably a very muted way. Probably brought out a new iPhone just to celebrate his birthday. One of the co-founders of Apple, born in California this very day, 1950. And Nigel Martin, a football coach, former player with Crystal Palace, Leeds United and Everton, born in Cornwall this very day, in 1966, celebrating his 60th birthday today. The actress Ashley Jensen, also on our list. She's 57, born in Dumfries and Galloway this day. Starred in Extras and Afterlife 2 alongside Ricky Gervais. Yeah, I could have, the play on words there. Might not have been as daft as it sounded. Also, Nigel Harmon, one of the EastEnders stalwarts. You'd recognise him if you saw him straight away. Also in Hotel Babylon, celebrating his 53rd birthday, born this day, 1973.

0: Here at the Galaxy. Oh, love that one. 1984 remembered. And what do I gotta do? I love it when the Americans say that. No idea what they're talking about. I'm not sure they do either. It's Independent Local Radio Tuesday morning at just after 9:30. Let's have a look at the latest news headlines.
1: From Radio News Sub, I'm Frankie Hairsign. A number of heat health alerts come into force today as the UK braces for its fifth heat wave of the summer. Meanwhile, firefighters are beginning a third day tackling a wildfire in the New Forest. A first responder to the death of PC Andrew Harper says releasing his killers early would be spitting in the face of police officers. At least 111 people have been killed after a powerful earthquake in Colombia, with many still presumed to be trapped under the rubble. And England is on the cusp of becoming one of the first countries in the world to eliminate hepatitis C.

0: Carl Douglas and everybody was kung fu fighting. Believe me, back in 1974, they all were Grasshopper. You had to be there. If you like your music on the vintage side, well, you're in luck today. Retro chart back to 1980 as we count down the songs that were doing it chart-wise on this very day. 26 away from 10, Prime Minister Andy Burnham says that he is increasingly confident that the early release of PC Andrew Harper's Killers can be stopped by plans to free up prison spaces. Now, he said that he fully appreciates the anguish of his family and, more broadly, of all those victims and their families who may see those who caused them such harm not serving their full sentence. Now, that was a statement issued by the Prime Minister earlier. Also, the Housing Secretary Angela Rayner saying that Andy Burnham had asked the Justice Secretary Alex Norris to come to Parliament in September with a plan for how Harper's killers could be kept in prison for longer. Now, under a policy due to begin in October, many prisoners across England and Wales will be released earlier in their sentence in a bid to tackle prison overcrowding. As it stands, that is due to include Jesse Cole and Albert Bowers. Now, they were both sentenced to 13 years for manslaughter back in 2020 for the killing of PC Harper. Now, Prime Minister is now saying increasingly confident that the work to increase spaces in the prison system will allow us to reduce the number of people who are reduced early. He's also said that in the case of the most serious offenders, like those convicted of killing PC Andrew Harper, preventing their early release altogether is certainly the way forward. That's one of the main stories making the news this morning.
1: Ever wondered why some radio stations seem to play the same few songs over and over? It's because we've got the greatest hits and we're not giving them back. With over 30 years of classic hits, Andy Lloyd's Morning Show really is the best sound in Britain. 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

0: We'll have our normal mobile phone number back next week. We've had a technical problem with the phone itself, so we can receive messages on WhatsApp for the morning show, but that's about all. But it's gone off to be repaired. A little man scurrying around inside iPhone Central at the moment. We'll have it working soon, and then you can get back in touch and tell us just how terrible we really are. At the moment, we can't read any of it, which is kind of a blessing. Let's have a look at the business news.
1: Thames Water has handed a delayed £1 million payment to its chief financial officer and agreed controversial retention payouts to top bosses. That's despite its battle to secure its financial future. The stricken supplier, which is sinking under a debt pile of more than £20 billion, disclosed it in a letter to the Environmental, Food and Rural Affairs Committee. The boss of E.ON UK has called on the government to ease pressure from energy policy costs on business electricity bills to help concerned UK firms. Research from the company indicates that many UK businesses are keen to invest in low-carbon tech, but are put off by the costs involved. E.ON believes UK manufacturers could save more than £2 billion by 2035 by switching away from gas and scaling up clean energy technology. And the Co-op Group says Chairwoman Debbie White is to step down from the retail giant. It's the latest in a string of high-profile departures from the company, which runs more than 2,300 food stores and 800 funeral homes across the UK.

0: J.C. Lee, and one of those songs I always think ought to be playing late night radio, but well, I'm here in the morning, so we'll just have to make the best of it and see the day. Now, these heat health alerts obviously doesn't seem to be a problem at the moment, but we are warned later on you're going to really feel it. They're in place across the whole of England as the country is set to brace for yet another heat wave. Now, all regions except the northeast will be under the amber alerts, which means significant impacts are likely across both health and social care services. The UK Health Security Agency has been warning that temperatures inside care homes could exceed the recommended level. There could also be staffing problems as maybe public transport becomes affected, and an increased demand for electricity exceeding capacity. There are also, they say, possible increases in water-related incidents. Now, this yellow heat health alert considers all the same impacts, but only ranks them as possible but not likely. The peak of the heat wave is forecast for Thursday. Temperatures, we're told, then could get as high as 36 Celsius. It's just after 9:46. We're a bit late with this, but time though for our nuts at 9. Today, well, we're heading to the northeast, where it may be a little cooler, but the music, well, it was red hot. Well, in a roundabout sort of way. It's our nuts at 9, but as the great man said,
1: Andy Lloyd's Nuts at 9.
2: It's Nuts at 9.
3: This is a journey into space. The names have been changed to protect the committee. So knock the wild hoon, bring the drums in, let's have a party. Pump up the bitter. Shh, testing. Pump up the bitter. Hey, Geordie.

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0: Create a brown to go and bomb the base. 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
1: It's the male strip has arrived.
0: It's starting on 45 pints. It's Pump Up the Bitter, and that is our Nuts at 9 for this Tuesday morning. And we'll find something equally wacky for tomorrow morning. You see if we don't. Happy birthday today to Mike Hug. He's one of the founding members of Manfred Mann 84 today. And as promised, we've got three tracks from him. This, the first coming after we've been stateside.
2: It's time for more malicious gossip.
3: I'm Peter Reynolds, and this is your LA Spins Minute. Richard Gere, 76, was spotted getting close with his much younger co-star, 28-year-old Diana Silvers, while filming their new romantic drama, Asymmetry. The actors, while filming a scene in a New York City park, looked engrossed in a deep conversation. The film's focus is their character's fictional love story. 48-year age difference? That's Hollywood! Jennifer Finch, bassist for the 90s rock band

Andrew Manzarth band Blinded by the Light. Now, misheard lyrics. It's actually revved up like a deuce that they're singing. Unfortunately, they did with a cod American accent, so he sings deuce, which is probably why nobody ever understands a single word they ever say.

0: It's always remarkable, you know, when somebody comes along, gives you a song like that, and then disappears without trace. Still a massive hit. 1982, remembered Patrice Rushant and those forget-me-nots.
1: Exemptions to keep PC Andrew Harper's killers in prison will be set out in September. That's the word from the government this morning, following outcry over the fact they could be released under the early release scheme. Hundreds of thousands signed a petition to stop them being let out. Andy Burnham also asked his justice minister to find a way to keep them behind bars. A number of heat health alerts are now in force as the UK braces for its fifth heat wave of the summer. Amber alerts are in place across the Midlands, South and Northwest. It comes as nearly three quarters of England was plunged into drought yesterday, while firefighters continue to battle wildfires across the country. Annie Shuttleworth is from the Met Office.
2: Thursday is expected to be the hottest day of the week, with temperatures reaching up to 36 degrees across some central areas of the UK in particular, particularly urban areas. A large portion of from northern England, parts of Yorkshire, all the way down to Devon in the south and west.
1: At least 111 people have been killed after an earthquake in Colombia, with around 2,700 people still missing. The 7.4 magnitude quake struck yesterday, with search and rescue efforts now underway. Andy Burnham has pledged to give councils more powers to block new bookmakers and vape shops to try and save Britain's high street. He's planning to scrap the so-called aim to permit rule, which limits the ability of local authorities to stop them from opening up. August is the worst month of the year for drink drive crashes as summer temptation rises. The RAC says summer events create more opportunities to get behind the wheel after consuming alcohol. Their head of policy is Simon Williams.
3: Christmas is obviously a massive time for drink driving, with the whole kind of Christmas party, work Christmas party situations. There's also a big uptick in the number of people who are found to be over the limit the day after, the night before.
1: And British sprinter Amy Hunt stormed to the 100 metres gold on the opening day of the European Athletics Championships in Birmingham. The 24-year-old says she's not done yet, though, with the 200 metres and relay events still to come. For On Radio News Hub, I'm Frankie Hersine.

6 and a half morning show minutes past 10, getting us underway in our second hour then, back to 1978. And of course, from Saturday Night Fever, the Bee Gees, Staying Alive. Now let's have a little reminder of our national newspapers this morning. Many of the papers today leading on the arrival of a record 230 migrants on a single dinghy. The Royal Mail noting the number is more than the capacity of a Boeing 737 and reporting that the small boats crisis has become a big boat crisis. The Sun taking a similar approach with its headline, the not-so-small boats crisis, reporting the crossing will cost taxpayers around £25 million. The Daily Telegraph carrying a warning from the French Lifeboat Service, which says there is no limit to the number of migrants that people smugglers will put on board those giant dinghies. Andy Burnham's call for the Justice Secretary to draw up plans to exclude PC Harper's killers from the prison's early release scheme. And that's the story leading in the Times today. A government source is quoted in the report saying that the Prime Minister never accepted that Jesse Cole and Albert Bowers should walk free. The Daily Mail today reporting on the drought conditions for most of Britain under the headline High and Dry. The paper saying that some 45 million people are now in drought areas. The Guardian also reporting firefighters warning that they aren't properly equipped to deal with what they call an unprecedented surge in wildfires, which are coming about as a result of the dry conditions. According to the report, the Fire Brigades Union says that ensuring crews are prepared to tackle the rising threats should be a national priority. The Conservative leader Kemi Badenoch has been telling the Daily Express that Andy Burnham needs to rule out further tax rises to fund his new policies. Writing in the paper, she says that the Prime Minister, along with his new Chancellor John Healey, face a tricky test in the budget. In response, Labour says they will focus on problem solving and not point scoring. Financial Times, now they lead on what it calls one of Wall Street's most ambitious lending efforts. It says that some of the largest financial groups are working on a $500 billion package with the artificial intelligence firm Nvidia to invest in AI data centers. And you'll never deliver alone. That's our final story in the Daily Star today. The headline with the paper reporting on the Amazon founder Jeff Bezos nearing a deal to buy a stake in Liverpool Football Club. Its front page featuring a photo of Liverpool player with a billionaire's face rather graphically edited onto it. Looks truly horrendous. And those are national newspapers for this Tuesday morning.

0: Dave Stewart and the brilliant, Annie Lennox. A bit less androgynous by then. She traded in the orange hair for an altogether more feminine feel and a thorn in my side. Do you know, there's nothing more satisfying than managing to ram a double quilt into a washing machine and stepping back saying, I told you it would fit. Whether it actually manages to wash, I'll let you know tomorrow. I thought, given the fact we've got some nice weather, I'd spend my time usefully this morning. When I get home, I'll find out how it got on. I am expecting to see the kitchen flooded and the door burst open saying, that was always a bad idea. We'll keep you posted. I'm sure you're really interested on the ongoing adventures of Lloyd and his personal automatic. Bananas are going up in price, apparently. Cocaine with a street value of 232 million quid. Now, this has been discovered hidden in a large shipment of bananas, which came over from South America. Now, the 2,900 kilogram haul, now, I'm assuming that was cocaine rather than bananas, was reportedly smuggled into London's Gateway port. Can you smuggle something that's nearly 3,000 kilograms? The drugs removed from the container and then delivered to an address in Buntingford, which is in Hertfordshire, when border forces swooped in. They arrested 9 men allegedly connected to the bust, who were later released on bail. Border force, we're told, were tipped off about the illegal consignment by the National Crime Agency. So far, no news of what happened to the bananas. It's just after 10:15 and time on that bomb note to head off to Manchesterford.
1: Mum? Mum, do you want something called my lucky bag? You can if you want, because I'm kind.
2: No, thank you, Billy love. I'm on my diet, aren't I?
1: Oh, well, I'll heat it all myself then. What is your diet?
3: A diet, son, is when a woman doesn't let anyone see her eating.
1: Oh. Well, why don't you just heat one of my toffees behind the sofa, Mum? Then we can't see you.
2: Yes, well, for your inclination, I've been very good this week. I've been very strict with myself. I've lost nearly 4 pounds.
1: Wow. That's a load of money.
3: 4 pounds, eh? Now, let me see. Well, according to my reckoning, if you keep this up, you'll be gone in about 18 months. Billy?
1: What?
3: Don't you go tempting your mum, will you, son?
1: No, Dad.
2: Very funny, Alf.
1: Jesus was tempted by the devil, so was he on his diet?
3: I hope this doesn't mean we're all gonna get less to eat, just so you won't feel left out, because that's what usually happens.
2: It does not. Can have as much as you like. It's up to you if you want to be as fat as a pancake.
1: I like pancakes.
3: What you need is exercise, Audrey. So why don't you go and limber up over there by the tea caddy and brew up while you're there?
1: I'll brew up, Dad.
2: Oh, you can't brew up, Billy love.
1: I bet I can. It's easy peasy.
2: Well, I don't know really. Oh, go on then. You'll have to learn one day. Mind you, your father never did. I'll light the stove for you.
1: Hey!
3: Oi, I hope this ain't gonna take all bloody night. I'm gagging here.
1: I'll put some water in the teapot, Mum.
2: You'll have to boil it first, love. I'll fill the kettle.
1: Oh, yeah, I knew that. And that's what I meant. I can do it. Peg me up to the sink, Mum.
3: Oh, piggy now. Hey, why don't you just watch your man brew up this time, eh?
2: Don't be so impatient, Al. He's got to learn, hasn't he?
1: Yeah, Dad, I've got to learn, hasn't I?
2: Right, I'll light the gas.
1: Aw, can't I light the gas, Mum?
2: Yes, well, don't you ever try doing this on your own, will you, love?
1: No, Mum, I won't. Not till I'm bigger. It's good, innit?
2: Now empty the teapot. Then you put 3 scoops of tea in and stand it there to warm while you're waiting for the kettle.
1: Right, I like doing this.
2: Oh, look at your face, Alf Bradshaw. What's up with you?
3: Dehydration. That's what's up with me.
2: Men. I don't know what I'm going to do with Billy tomorrow all day, you know.
3: is at school, isn't he?
2: No, they're off.
1: Yeah, I'm off school tomorrow.
3: Shut up, big ears. We're talking about you, not to you. What's he off for now?
1: Teacher's shopping day.
2: Teacher's rest.
3: What?
2: So the teachers can do their Christmas shopping.
1: Yeah, Dad.
3: Them bloody teachers have more bloody holidays than soft bloody Mick.
1: I know, it's good, innit?
3: 9 while 4 and an hour and a half for dinner. God knows how many playtimes.
1: 3.
2: Oh, I think teachers work hard. It's not easy looking after a class full of kids all day. It must be very tiring.
3: They give them a few sums, then pretend to read a book while they have a doze behind it.
1: Yeah, Dad. Here's your cup of tea well made for you.
3: You've got your thumb stuck in it.
1: Oh, yeah. It's all right. It don't hurt. Because it's not hot. I didn't hear the kettle boil, love. It made a bit of a noise, so I just brewed hot quick so my dad won't be thirsty. Do you like it, Dad?
3: Bloody marvellous.
1: Good.
2: Oh, don't look like that, Alf. He's done his best.
1: I tried to make the tea leaves sink, but they just kept floating back up to the top again when I pressed them down with my finger.
3: Bloody hell.
2: Oh, straighten your face, Alf.

S Express, and well, the theme from S Express, DJ Marky Mark behind all of that, Marky Mark Moore, and they did have a couple of other hits too, which maybe one day I'll play. Now, we've been talking about this wildfire in the New Forest in Hampshire. It is reportedly now under control, according to Forestry England. More than 120 firefighters had been tackling the Heathland blaze, and crews having worked well into the night. Now, the blaze began when a van caught fire on the A31. This all happened on Sunday, as police said that 23 drivers had to abandon their vehicles as the fire took hold, one woman describing the scene as truly awful. There is significant damage to the road, National Highways saying that they don't know exactly when it'll reopen. People are, of course, being urged to stay away from the area. Forestry England, the spokesman Esther Meehan, saying that the fire is unpredictable and the firefighting operation could last for days. The fire service say that they are now planning a large-scale attack in a bid to try very hard to contain the fire. Andy Lloyd's Morning Show weather. Now, a dry and sunny day for most of us. Some light winds, a little cloudier in the northwest of Scotland and western parts of Northern Ireland. Some light outbreaks of rain there. Very warm elsewhere, though, in the sunshine tonight. Now, outbreaks of rain will continue in the far northwest. A dry night elsewhere with clear skies, staying mild with a few mist patches. And as we head midweek, well, Wednesday's going to be cloudy in the west of Scotland and western parts of Northern Ireland. Also some showers and turning heavy at times. A dry and sunny day everywhere else with some very hot sunshine. Top temperatures this morning looking at 26 Celsius for Plymouth, 25 in London, 23 for Glasgow, Birmingham 28, Cardiff also 28. We've got 22 for Derry right across Merseyside, 29 degrees for you. Newcastle 25, Sheffield 27, Aberdeen just 17 degrees for you.

0: Bruno Mars and Grenade on independent local radio for a Tuesday morning. Now, I've looked at some of the people celebrating their birthday. I'd like to remember people today who would have been celebrating, although, well, they're not. Enid Blyton, now, she would, well, she was born in 1897, so she'd be, what, 150? She died when she was 71 back in 1968. A children's writer extraordinaire, with her book still being read to this very day, gave the world the famous Five series, also the Wishing Chair, remember that one from when I was a kid, and the Magic Faraway Tree. And singer Eric Carmen, now twould have been his birthday today, he died a couple of years ago at the age of 74. Singer-songwriter, gave the world Hungry Eyes, amongst a couple of other hits. And Hulk Hogan, now he died, well, he actually died back in 2025, so just last year. He was a WWE wrestler, and a bit like Big Daddy, but with a beard. Also appeared in Rocky III, Suburban Commando, and Mr. Nanny. I'm delighted to say I've never seen any of them. It's 29 minutes away from 11. Let's get the latest news headlines.
1: From Radio News Sub, I'm Frankie Hairsign. A number of heat health alerts come into force today as the UK braces for its fifth heat wave of the summer. Meanwhile, firefighters are beginning a third day tackling a wildfire in the New Forest. A first responder to the death of PC Andrew Harper says releasing his killers early would be spitting in the face of police officers. At least 111 people have been killed after a powerful earthquake in Colombia, with many still presumed to be trapped under the rubble. And England is on the cusp of becoming one of the first countries in the world to eliminate hepatitis C.

interesting song, definitely kind of a weird 1920s, 30s vibe to it. Not a massive hit, but I loved it nonetheless. 1977 for that, Donna Summer, and I Remember Yesterday. At 24 away from 11, families across England could well save money on days out this month. Kids aged between 5 and 15 are travelling free on participating local bus services right throughout August. Now, the government-backed scheme running until the very last day of August, unlimited eligible journeys and no registration required, although we're being told to say that families should check whether their local operator is taking part. Britain's scorching summer changing the way we shop, apparently, with cooler clothes, food and garden products amongst July's strongest retail items, with people and many people avoiding bigger purchases. Now, UK retail sales have risen by 1.3% when compared with last July. Food sales up just over 3.8% as the warm weather and summer sport, that'll be the football, of course, encouraging more eating and drinking and entertaining at home. A rare 22-carat gold Cadbury's egg, created for a famous 1980s treasure hunt, has sold for over 123,000 quid at auction. It was called the Conundrum Egg and had been expected to fetch between 15 and 20,000, but seemingly sparked an international bidding battle, eventually setting a new record for the highly collectible Cadbury's egg. And a bride-to-be is warning others about eyelash extensions after suffering a severe allergic reaction ahead of the big day. Now, Polly Bibby from Cambridgeshire says her eyes became visibly swollen, painful, and her vision blurred despite having undergone a patch test beforehand. Now, eye specialists are warning lash extensions can carry risks, including allergic reactions and infections too. And lastly, police and the National Trust are appealing for information after more than 25 historic objects were stolen from Baddesley Clinton Manor. Now, that's a house in Warwickshire. The collection of silver, pewter and brass items were taken during a break-in in the early hours of the 30th of July. Now, police saying it includes objects connected to generations of the Ferrers family who lived there quite happily with their collection of silver, pewter and brass items. And those just some of the stories making the news today. Happy birthday to you. And if it's yours, hope you're having a lovely day. Mike Hug, he's celebrating. One of the founding members of, can you remember? Go on, it's a quiz. It was Manfred Mann. 84 today. We've played one. This will be the second. Are you ready?

0: Manfred Mann and the Mighty Quinn. Now, I know it seems a little bit like a busman's holiday to have a laugh at the misfortune of another radio station. The Germans have a word for this. Now, Radio Caroline, they've been found to have breached Ofcom's rules after accidentally broadcasting pre-recorded announcements, not once but three times, saying that the King was dead. The mistake happened on the 19th of May when a staff member who hasn't been named has played pre-recorded audio during computer maintenance without realising that it was going out on air. The station later broadcast a correction and apologised. Yes, I know, Sean voiced, isn't it? Now, Rod Stewart, he's postponed a concert in Cincinnati and cancelled his entire Cleveland show. This was scheduled to start today after undergoing what his team, because everybody's got a team these days, described as a minor medical procedure requiring prompt attention. The 81-year-old expected to make a quick recovery. Many fans waiting for further updates of his forthcoming tour dates and also to find out exactly what this minor procedure was. Let's have a look at the showbiz.
1: Boy George says he will fire members of his band who do not want to perform his pro-Israel song We Will Dance Again. The 65-year-old singer, who self-released the track, recorded it to show support for victims of the October 7th attacks. The song's been criticised for lyrics including You Say Genocide, I Say War. The lyrics also contain criticism of pro-Palestinian activists. Brad Pitt says AI will allow mid-budget films to be made. The 62-year-old Fight Club star described the technology as a very interesting experiment and said he'd heard an AI song which he thought was pretty damn good, but not the same as a human voice. And Game of Thrones, The Mad King, has been lauded as a titanic display of theatre magic in near universally positive reviews. The play, which premiered at the Royal Shakespeare Theatre in Stratford-upon-Avon, is an adapted prequel of George R.R. Martin's A Song of Ice and Fire series. It's set

0: Bring this round to 13 away from 11. It's Michael Jackson and Billie Jean is Not My Lover. You don't say. And don't forget to our retro chart just around the corner. That's coming after the headlines at 11. Today, the musical memories all flooding back as we open the gates to 1980. Amanda Knox, she's doing a show at the Edinburgh Fringe. We talked about that earlier. It's called Cartwheel, continuing its run amidst some controversy and calls for it to be cancelled. Now, Amanda Knox was definitively acquitted of the murder of the British student Meredith Kircher, uses the show to discuss wrongful imprisonment, motherhood and living under years of worldwide scrutiny. The Fringe, now they've been defending its open access principles. Today also marking 30 years, can you believe that, since Oasis played the second of their two legendary Nebworth concerts in Hertfordshire. Around about a quarter of a million people attended across the course of the weekend on, it was August the 10th and the 11th of 1996, as cementing the band's place at the centre of the Britpop era. Now, interest has been boosted further in the band by renewed speculation about the possibility of a future Nebworth show, following, of course, their rather spectacular reunion tours. Plans to turn the Beatles' former headquarters on Savile Row into a major visitor attraction. Now, they're facing some concern after the street's tailors have been grumbling about this. Now, the proposed seven-floor attraction would feature archive material, a recreation of the Let It Be studio, and access to the rooftop where the band famously played their final public performance. Now, Westminster City Council has yet to make a final decision. And finally, Holly Willoughby preparing to make a pilot for a new Disney Plus chat show called The Holding Space with Holly Willoughby. Well, I had to get a name in there somewhere. The programme is expected to feature conversations with high-profile women, although Disney Plus have not announced that a full series has actually been commissioned. And, well, yeah, sticking with that kind of thing, The One Show are celebrating their 20th anniversary with a week of special programmes and appearances from former presenters Matt Baker and Christine Lampard. Now, they're amongst the familiar faces returning, whilst the celebrations on Friday culminating in an extended hour-long edition featuring past and present members of the presentational team. You've got to be there. Now, let's have a look for the final time today at what's going on stateside.
1: It's time for more malicious gossip.
2: I'm Peter Reynolds, and this is your LA Spins Minute. 39-year-old rapper Drake dined out with friends in New York at Mamo, which offers a modern twist on classic Italian dishes. He left Mamo around midnight and headed to the red-hot club Zero Bond. Drake wore a gray zip-up jacket over a gray shirt paired with blue latex pants. Yep, now he's the old guy in the club. 90 Day Fiancé stars Armando Niedermeyer Rubio and Kenny Niedermeyer have reunited in the U.S. as their 13-year-old daughter Hannah received urgent treatment for an unexplained brain bleed. They hugged each other outside the Phoenix hospital treating Hannah after they fought for her entry into the U.S. on an emergency visa. Hope she'll be okay.

Espana, 1987 for that one, and Call Me. Now, getting us to the news, a song which it's definitely one for today, with the weather being as it is, and one of those evocative songs that may have some curious lyrics, very much of its time, but a great way to get us to the 11 o'clock headlines. Then, the retro chart, but first, it's Bobby Goldsborough.

0: about was were due to be let out of prison under the early release scheme designed to tackle prison overcrowding. Hundreds of thousands of people have signed a petition against the move. Andy Burnham also asked his justice minister to find a way to keep them behind bars. The UK is bracing for another few days of scorching hot weather, with a number of heat health alerts coming into force today. Amber alerts are now in place across the Midlands, South and North West, with a yellow alert in the North East. Annie Shuttleworth is from the Met Office.
1: It's going to start to feel quite warm overnight as well. On Wednesday night as well as Thursday night, temperatures holding up above 20 degrees for some urban areas. So a tropical night is likely.
0: Meanwhile, firefighters are beginning a third day of tackling a wildfire in the New Forest after working throughout the night. It was sparked by a vehicle fire on the A31 before spreading to a nearby heathland. The Prime Minister says he wants to improve Britain's high streets, announcing new measures to reduce the number of betting shops and vape stores. He wants to scrap the aim to permit rule, which limits the ability of council to stop them opening up. Locals will also have more say when someone wants to open a vape shop. August is the worst month of the year for drink drive crashes. The RAC says summer events create more opportunities to get behind the wheel after consuming alcohol. Their head of policy is Simon Williams.
2: We're trying to get alcohol interlocks, as they're properly known, introduced as a punishment for drink driving. Now, these are breathalyzer type devices which are fitted to vehicles, and the driver then has to provide a negative breath test before the car will actually start.
0: And Donald Trump's given FIFA president Gianni Infantino his backing, saying it would be a terrible mistake if they got rid of him. Infantino's come under intense pressure over his plans to sell stakes in a company to run the World Cup. Yesterday, three continental confederations said he'd broken their trust. That's the latest from Radio News Hub. I'm Frankie Hersine.
3: At the third stroke, it will be

3 minutes past 11. Welcome along then to the Retro Chart, third and final hour of Tuesday's programme. And today, taking you back to the 11th of August, it's 1980, the songs you were buying on this very day. And a climb of 6 places this week at 10 for Tom Brown, and he was funking for Jamaica. A drop of 6 this week at 9 for Odyssey, and Use It Up and Wear It Out, former number 1. And down 4 for Leo Sayer. This week at 8, More Than I Can Say. Up 3 places last week at 10, this week up to 7 for George Benson and Give Me the Night, and a climb of 1 for The Gap Band and Oops Upside Your Head this week at 6. Moving into the top 5, last week at 9, this week up 4 for Roxy Music, and it's Oh Yep on the radio this week at number

8:30 It's Roxy Music, Brian Ferry doing his thing and still looking cool while he does it. It's Oh Yep on the radio, up four places this week at number 5. Now, when it comes to highest entries, they don't get much higher than a brand new entry. From the album Scary Monsters and Super Creep, it's David Bowie this week, Ashes to Ashes at...

David Bowie, one of the best-selling singles of 1980. This week, number 4 in our retro chart, a brand new entry. It's Ashes to Ashes, the music in your life and the life in your music. Welcome along then, it is the morning show for Tuesday morning. It's our retro chart, the songs you were buying on this very day. And a climb of two places, a song last week at 5, and a big hit from the telly, brought to the world in Esther Ranson's Big Time, the chance for you to meet and greet the very lovely Sheena Easton. This week, it's 9 to 5.

climbing two places. This week, number three in our retro chart, Sheena Easton, 9 to 5 over here. In America, they called it Morning Train. Well, they would. It's a non-mover in our retro chart for Diana Ross, still upside down and still

0: The song written by Sheik's Nile Rodgers and giving, although she probably didn't really need it, a boost, something of a renaissance as she entered the 1980s. And what a brilliant track it was too. Diana Ross, Upside Down. And before we get to the number one, let's take a step back and look at the story so far.
1: The top 10 countdown.
0: This week at 10, it's Tom Brown, up 6, Funky for Jamaica. And down 6 this week at 9, then for Odyssey, Use It Up, Wear It Out. Leo Sayer, More Than I Can Say, down 4 at 8. And George Benson, Give Me the Night, this week at chartbound number 7. Into the top 6, at 6, Oops Upside Your Head from the Gap Band. And at 5, it's Roxy Music, Oh Yeah, on the Radio. A brand new entry this week in at number 4 for David Bowie and Ashes to Ashes. Up 2 at 3 last week at 5, Sheena Easton, and 9 to 5. Song you just heard, a non-mover at 2, Diana Ross and Upside Down. And still top of the tree, which is where they belong. Another week for the winner takes it all. It's ABBA, and that's your retro chart.

They faced a lot of criticism at the time for seemingly doing their dirty laundry in public. But as Bjorn, who wrote that, has often said, the only way you can really write a song is to have lived a life. And that's one of the classic songs and number one in our retro chart this day from 1980, ABBA, and The Winner Takes It All. And that's us over and done with for this morning. Back tomorrow after the headlines at 11 when we do it all over again for Wednesday morning. Now, you don't pay enough status quo, they said. Well, I'll do something about that with a burning bridge.

0: status quo, burning bridges on and off and on again, always reminded me of something else. Could never quite decide what it was. And then I realised it was every other status quo song. Anyway, that's it, my duty done. It's just after 11:30. Let's have a look at the latest headlines.
1: From Radio News Sub, I'm Frankie Hairsign. A number of heat health alerts come into force today as the UK braces for its fifth heat wave of the summer. Meanwhile, firefighters are beginning a third day tackling a wildfire in the New Forest. A first responder to the death of PC Andrew Harper says releasing his killers early would be spitting in the face of police officers. At least 111 people have been killed after a powerful earthquake in Colombia, with many still presumed to be trapped under the rubble. And England is on the cusp of becoming one of the first countries in the world to eliminate hepatitis C.

Police and Walking on the Moon, played for you on the morning show for Tuesday. Andy with you through until lunchtime today. Can you stand it, eh? Now, ahead of our 11s, I thought we'd have a look at what's on telly tonight, just in case, after all the heat, you flop out on the sofa in a bit of exhaustion and just wishing you bought an extra tub of ice cream. Now, the European Athletic Championships, they get underway on BBC One at 8 o'clock tonight. And The Boys in the Boat, that's their film, starting at 10:40 tonight. The news between times. Over on BBC Two, a far more sedate affair with The Great British Sewing Bee, followed by Bloody Mary, Lucy Worsley investigating that. Live at the Apollo, rounding up your night's viewing on the second BBC television channel. It's the usual soap slop with Emmerdale and Coronation Street from 8 o'clock tonight, followed by Cold Case Forensics. It's All They Say in the Blood. There's a James Bond film on tonight. Yep, The Spy Who Loved Me, getting underway at 10:45. Why so late? I've no idea. Dover 24/7, Britain's busiest port. That starting off Channel 4 at 8, followed by Celebrity Hunted and then Gogglebox. And that's your night. You need to get to bed then. It's 11 o'clock. Inside Longleat. Now, you can see that on Channel 5, followed by The Romans with Rob Rinder and Ruth Goodman, who I'm sure are perfectly well acquainted with both. And The Bomb on the Boat. Now, that is the murder of Lord Mountbatten. Catch all of that on Channel 5 tonight and uncover the details of the story back from 1979. And that is your night on telly. As promised, though, your 11th is Eat to the Beat Mega Mix. Today, we're always there. Or at least, so says Incognito when Jocelyn Brown pops round for a coffee. And, well, she's tinkling the ivories too.

0: Levens's Eat to the Beat Megamix for a Tuesday morning. Jocelyn Brown, Incognito Together, and Always There. It's 18 minutes away from 12. Now, police in Australia have launched a homicide investigation after two men found what appeared to be a woman's body stuffed inside a suitcase dumped on a remote road. Now, officers secured the scene. Now, this was in a little town in New South Wales before an investigation began. And then it revealed the supposed victim was actually an extremely lifelike doll, complete with clothing, hair, and a nose piercing. A flight from Canada. Now, we mentioned this yesterday. This had to be cancelled after a young child refused to take their seat and fastened their seatbelt. Now, the flight, he had already left the terminal in Victoria International Airport when it was forced to return to the gate. Now, the plane was actually headed for Toronto, but, well, they had to stop and everybody had to get out and travel the next day. Motorola, they've patented a gadget that could work as both a smartwatch and a phone. It's got a flexible screen which wraps around your wrist, and it does also unfold into a larger thing you can actually hold in your hand. The patent, though, doesn't mean Motorola will actually put it into production, just that they could. Commuters in London at Canary Wharf are being confronted by what looks like a giant hole opening into the Age of the Dinosaurs. Now, artists 3D Joe and Max have created, they've done this in Imperial, 1,200 square feet. Now, it's an optical illusion featuring dinosaurs, a falling black cab, and a red phone box. All of this happening in Montgomery Square and designed to promote the new film, The End of Oak Street. And two Mercedes-AMG drivers in California are suing the car maker after allegedly, well, they're saying that a metal AMG badge built into their seats became so hot in the sun that it burnt them. Court papers claiming the raised logos caused injuries after coming into contact with exposed skin inside hot parked cars. Be careful how you say that. A tiny Liverpool convenience store has become something of a social media hit after youngsters started taking part in spicy noodle challenges. Now, it's called Who's on Lodge Lane, attracting millions of views with videos of customers attempting to handle increasingly fiery hot food, with the owner, Hussein Musa, has been turned into a rather unlikely online star. And those just some of the things making the news today. Let's have a look at the sport, shall we?
1: Five-time winners Chelsea have been handed a home draw against League One Luton in the second round of the Carabao Cup. New manager Xabi Alonso will begin the club's bid to win the competition for the first time since 2015 later this month. Meanwhile, fellow Premier League side Tottenham have also benefited from a home draw against Championship opponents Charlton. Plymouth will host Frank Lampard's newly promoted Premier League Coventry in the Carabao Cup second round after two stoppage time goals gave them a dramatic 2-0 win over Devon rivals Exeter. Elsewhere, Manchester City manager Enzo Maresca has addressed the rumours surrounding Rodri's return to the squad.
2: At the moment, he will be in Manchester on Wednesday. There is not any update. He will be back. He will be back 14. The 14th, he will be back.
1: Amy Hunt's taken her first 100-metre gold at the opening night of the European Athletics Championships in Birmingham. The 24-year-old says she's not done yet, though, with her sights set on the 200 metres and mixed and women's relay. And Adam Ramsey-Petey is through to the final of the men's 100 metres breaststroke at the European Aquatics Championships after finishing third in the semi-final.

Debbie Harry, Blondie, and of course Heart of Glass. It's 11 minutes away from 12. Now, obviously, it's starting to warm up now for most of us. Heat health alerts, they have come into force as the UK is bracing itself for, well, at least some of it, for the fifth heat wave of 2026. Now, almost three quarters of England is now in a drought state, and the whole of Wales is. Now, today, highs of 29 Celsius in Cardiff, 28 in Manchester, 25 in London. Now, they're all expected. Temperatures are going to soar into the mid-30s in some areas. Now, this won't happen, though, until Thursday. That's according to the Met Office. Now, from 9 o'clock this morning, heat health alerts have been issued by the UK's Health Security Agency. They're in place right across England and right through until Friday night. Officials urging people to take some simple steps to stay safe. Now, that includes drinking plenty of water, checking on vulnerable friends and family, and neighbours too, and avoiding the sun at the hottest part of the day. After all, it's only mad dogs and Englishmen. Now, the amber heat health alerts have also been issued for most of England, including the Midlands, the South East, North West and the South West, whilst a yellow alert is going to be in force for the North East. In other news today, new vape shops, we've been hearing about this in the headlines, are going to require planning permission, and councils will get more power to try to block new betting shops. Now, this is coming under government plans aimed at improving our high streets. Prime Minister Andy Burnham saying that many town centres had been effectively hollowed out by decades of decline, and for many people, the high streets they grew up with, he said, have become unrecognisable. Both the Conservatives and Reform UK saying that the proposals would lead to more empty shops without tax relief for other small businesses. Andy Burnham saying that the measures will give local authorities more power to control which businesses open in these city centres. Proposals all coming as the Prime Minister is embarking on a UK-wide tour, with Downing Street saying that he will be in listening mode during his visits as he works on a 10-year plan to bring back hope. Now, the plans announced by the government include changes to the planning law, which would mean every new shop selling e-cigarettes or vapes would need to apply to their local authority for permission. Now, this does only apply to England, as indeed does this one, which is the tightening of a vape shop rule to prevent businesses avoiding the rules by describing themselves as a general convenience store. One that does cover the entirety of Great Britain, though, is scrapping a rule known as aid to permit, which allows, it currently restricts councils' abilities to refuse new betting shops and 24-hour slot machines. And the other proposal is to introduce new powers to extend closure orders for mini-marts and vape shops found to be selling illegal tobacco, or up to 12 months, something previously proposed by the former Prime Minister Keir Starmer. Well, those are just some of the stories making the news today. Andy Lloyd's Morning Show. Now, it's been a dry and a sunny start for most of us, with light winds. A little cloudier in the northwest of Scotland and western parts of Northern Ireland. Some outbreaks of light rain, but very warm elsewhere in the sunshine. Tonight, outbreaks of rain. Now, this will continue into the far northwest. A drier night elsewhere with very clear skies. Staying mild with a few mist patches. And as we head midweek, it's going to be cloudy in the west of Scotland and western parts of Northern Ireland too, with showers, these turning heavy at times, a dry and sunny day elsewhere with some very, very hot sunshine. Top temperatures we can expect today, highs of 27 Celsius for Sheffield, Newcastle 25, we've got 29 right across Merseyside, 23 in Glasgow, 25 degrees in London, Plymouth baking at 26, we've got Derry at 22 and 28 right across Cardiff this lunchtime.

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2: From the Sky News Centre at midday, Andy Burnham says he doesn't want to see a single prisoner released early, and more can be done to ensure PC Andrew Harper's killers don't benefit from a new scheme. There's been heavy criticism about plans to free up space in jails and what it would mean for the pair. The Prime Minister says he's asked the Justice Secretary to present a plan next month.
3: The proposal will be to find new ways of freeing up space within the prison system so that we do not have to release offenders early, and particularly the most serious offenders like those involved in the killing of PC Andrew Harper.
2: Meanwhile, Mr. Burnham wants to improve what he calls hollowed-out high streets by blocking new bookies and vape shops. Local councils will be given extra powers to restrict new stores from opening without permission. More than 160 people are known to have died following a devastating earthquake in Colombia. Some rescuers are using their bare hands to dig through collapsed buildings. Barbara Mello, a charity worker who lives there, says it's been horrific.
4: It was a disaster. It was a very long time where we wait to the earth to stop moving. The communications didn't work.

0: electricity. They didn't have that. Public services were intermittent.
1: It's thought Donald Trump used a catering container to secretly switch jets after last month's NATO summit in Turkey. Senior American officials say he was moved off Air Force One due to security threats from Iran. People are being warned to be careful in the water as amber heat health alerts come into force across much of England. The Met Office says temperatures could reach as high as 38 degrees Celsius later this week. And Heathrow's lost its position as Europe's busiest airport. It's been overtaken by Istanbul following a dip in passenger numbers at the West London hub last month. That's the latest. I'm Kat Suave.
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3: Day's highs today at 28 degrees Celsius. Clear periods overnight, staying rather warm with temperatures falling to 14 degrees Celsius. And into Wednesday, another dry day, lots of strong sunshine once again. Temperatures rising rapidly and reaching a potential top temperature tomorrow at 33 degrees Celsius, feeling very warm across the Anchor Radio region. More news and weather for you here on Anchor Radio.
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0: 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It's the A to Z of Pop Trivia Challenge.
1: Hello there, it's Richard Smith here with another A to Z of Pop Trivia Challenge for you, and I'm looking for the answer to the following question. Which C wanted us to do the Huckle Book back in 1981? So that's which C wanted us all to do the Huckle Book in 1981? I don't even know what the Huckle Book was, but the answer was Coast to Coast. Well, that's all for now, but please do join me again soon here on your favourite station for more from the A to Z of Pop, and I'll see you later. Take care. Ta-ra.
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1: Day's highs today at 28 degrees Celsius. Clear periods overnight, staying rather warm with temperatures falling to 14 degrees Celsius. And into Wednesday, another dry day, lots of strong sunshine once again. Temperatures rising rapidly and reaching a potential top temperature tomorrow at 33 degrees Celsius, feeling very warm across the Anchor Radio region. More news and weather for you here on Anchor Radio.
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4: A heart attack happens when the blood supply to part of the heart is suddenly blocked, usually by a blood clot, causing damage to the heart muscle. Across the UK, there are around 30,000 out-of-hospital heart attacks that take place each year. Tragically, less than 1 in 10 people survive. Recognising the signs such as persistent chest pain or pressure, pain spreading to the arm, neck or jaw, shortness of breath, nausea or sweating, and calling 999 immediately can dramatically improve a person's chances of survival and recovery. If the person collapses and stops breathing normally, starting CPR and using a nearby defibrillator before the ambulance arrives can more than double their chances of survival. Yet research shows a significant number of us wouldn't have a clue as to how to administer CPR. Lizzie Moscardini is from the British Heart Foundation.
5: Previous surveys have shown us that around a third of adults have never undertaken any form of CPR training, and we know that bystander intervention is really key to helping the chain of survival, so it's really important that more people do learn how to do CPR.
4: Lizzie, how do we compare to other countries?
5: We know in other countries where CPR is taught from a young age, the survival rates are better than they are here, so we want to make sure that everyone in the UK has the opportunity to learn these skills because it could make a difference in the ultimate medical emergency.
4: Okay, so let's start at the very beginning. What do we mean by CPR?
5: CPR stands for cardiopulmonary resuscitation and is a life-saving skill that everyone should learn because it could be the difference between life or death. It's something that we should administer when someone goes into cardiac arrest. It helps the body continue to pump blood around the body to give people the best possible chance of survival.
4: I understand to encourage us all to get up to speed with CPR, the British Heart Foundation are offering a free online course via the BHF website. 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
5: 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The training's really quick, it's really easy. All you need is a smartphone and a cushion. And in 15 minutes, the training tool will take you through how to recognize a cardiac arrest. It will give you feedback on chest compressions so you can practice those live. And then it also outlines the correct steps to take for using a defibrillator. 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
4: My grateful thanks to Lizzie Moscardini. 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
1: Ahoy there. 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
2: Hello there, it's Richard Smith here with another A to Z of Pop Trivia Challenge for you, and I'm looking for the answer to the following question. Which A said drop the pilot in 1983? 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Which A said drop the pilot in 1983? Okay, your time's up. Did you get it? Well, the answer I was looking for was Joan Armatrading. Well, that's all for now, but please do join me again soon here on your favourite station for more from the A to Z of Pop. And I'll see you later. Ta-ra!
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1: From the Sky News Centre at 2, the Conservatives have accused the Prime Minister of re-traumatising victims with constant U-turns on prisons. Andy Burnham says he's putting every effort into increasing jail places without needing the likes of PC Andrew Harper's killers to be included in the upcoming early release scheme in England and Wales. The initiative's aimed at easing overcrowding. Legal commentator Joshua Rosenberg explains what the government's big problem is.
2: They can't say, well, it's not going to apply to these two offenders. You have to decide how to apply this law according to either a type of offence, in this case manslaughter, or possibly the length of time that somebody is sentenced to.
1: A six-year-old girl has died in a crash between a lorry and a car on the A12 in Essex. It happened near Colchester yesterday morning. A second child's in hospital with a leg injury. A 25-year-old man's been shot dead in South London. Police have arrested a 22-year-old on suspicion of murder following the incident in Clapham last night. Heat health alerts are in place for most of England, and an amber warning for extreme heat's now been issued. The Met Office says it will cover a large part of the country from London to Sheffield on Thursday. Temperatures could reach 37 or even 38 degrees Celsius. Meteorologist Joe Wheeler explains why we're seeing relentless warm weather.
3: The heat is coming up from the near continent. It's because we've got high pressure over the country. It's working its way out into the North Sea. If you remember from your geography lessons that winds go clockwise around high pressure. So it's dragging in this warm air on a south-southeasterly.
1: It's reported Donald Trump was whisked off a plane in a catering truck because of a threat from Iran. US media claims the president was taken off Air Force One to a military jet in Turkey last month. And councils in Britain are to get more powers to stop betting and vape shops opening on the high street. But the Betting and Gambling Council says empty units are a bigger problem. That's the latest. I'm Stevie Shillinglaw.
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5: Day's highs today at 28 degrees Celsius. Clear periods overnight, staying rather warm with temperatures falling to 14 degrees Celsius. And into Wednesday, another dry day, lots of strong sunshine once again. Temperatures rising rapidly and reaching a potential top temperature tomorrow at 33 degrees Celsius, feeling very warm across the Anchor Radio region. More news and weather for you here on Anchor Radio.
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2: Hello and welcome to The Chart Show. I'm Ray Oxley and today we're looking at the top 20 from the weekend in the 1st of April 1972. And at number 20, it's up one place for Olivia

Ringo Starr and Back Off Boogaloo at 18, and a rise of 8 places for Neil Young and Heart of Gold at 17.

It's the Chart Show with Ray Oxley, looking at the top 20 from the 1st of April 1972. And it's a drop from 12 to 16 for Chicory Tip, sorting out their family relationships.

Donny Elbert in his sixth week on the chart with I Can't Help Myself at 13. And it's down one place for the Chelsea football team. And blue is the colour at 12.

It's the weekend in the 1st of April 1972 on the Chart Show with Ray Oxley. And at 11, it's a rise of three places for the Partridge Family.

Go placidly amid the noise and haste, and remember what peace there may be in silence. As far as possible without surrender, be on good terms with all persons. Speak your truth quietly and clearly, and listen to others, even the dull and ignorant. 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Avoid loud and aggressive persons. They are vexations to the spirit. If you compare yourself with others, you may become vain and bitter, for always there will be greater and lesser persons than

0: Enjoy your achievements as well as your plans. Keep interested in your own career. However humble, it is a real possession in the changing fortunes of time. Exercise caution in your business affairs, for the world is full of trickery. But let this not blind you to what virtue there is. Many persons strive for high ideals, and everywhere life is full of heroism. Be yourself. Especially do not feign affection. Neither be cynical about love. For in the face of all aridity and disenchantment, it is as perennial as the grass. Take kindly the counsel of the years, gracefully surrendering the things of youth. Nurture strength of spirit to shield you in sudden misfortune, but do not distress yourself with imaginings. Many fears are born of fatigue and loneliness beyond a wholesome discipline. Be gentle with yourself.
1: You are a child.
0: You are a child of the universe. No less than the trees and the stars. You have a right to be here. Whether or not it is clear to you, no doubt the universe is unfolding as it should. Therefore, be at peace with God, whatever you conceive Him to be, and whatever your labors and aspirations in the noisy confusion of life, keep peace with your soul, with all its sham, drudgery and broken dreams. It is still a beautiful world. Be careful. Strive to be happy.

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1: From the Sky News Centre at 3, an Amber Heat Health alert's been extended to cover every region in England for the next few days. The North East wasn't originally included, and it warns services like the NHS to expect high demand. Temperatures are forecast to hit 38 degrees Celsius on Thursday, when separate Met Office weather warnings kick in for some areas. Andy Burnham says he doesn't want to see a single prisoner released early, and more can be done to ensure PC Andrew Harper's killers don't benefit from a new scheme. There's been heavy criticism about plans to free up space in jails and what it would mean for the pair. The Prime Minister says he's asked the Justice Secretary to present a plan next month.
2: The proposal will be to find new ways of freeing up space within the prison system so that we do not have to release offenders early, and particularly the most serious offenders, like those involved in the killing of PC Andrew Harper.
1: A six-year-old girl's died in a crash between a lorry and a car on the A12 in Essex. It happened near Colchester yesterday morning. A man's been arrested after a 25-year-old was shot dead outside a pub in Clapham in South London last night. The man detained is in hospital himself with a gunshot wound. More than 220 people are now known to have died following a devastating earthquake in Colombia. Some rescuers are using their bare hands to dig through collapsed buildings. A national disaster has been declared after the quake struck in the west of the country yesterday morning. Barbara Mello, a charity worker who lives there, says it's been horrific.
3: It was a disaster. It was very long time where we wait to the earth to stop moving. The communications didn't work. Electricity, they didn't have that. Public services were intermittent.
1: And one of Northern Ireland's biggest online stars is joining Strictly Come Dancing. John Nellis from Newcastle in County Down has around 15 million subscribers on YouTube, where he makes football videos. That's the latest. I'm Stevie Shillinglaw.
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5: Day's highs today at 28 degrees Celsius. Clear periods overnight, staying rather warm with temperatures falling to 14 degrees Celsius. And into Wednesday, another dry day, lots of strong sunshine once again. Temperatures rising rapidly and reaching a potential top temperature tomorrow at 33 degrees Celsius, feeling very warm across the Anchor Radio region. More news and weather for you here on Anchor Radio.
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0: American singer-songwriter Debbie Gibson from 1988, Foolish Beat. From We've Got the Beat, our previous song, to Foolish Beat. Get in touch with the show like Margaret did, by the way. It's redthreadtim@gmail.com. Get in touch that way. Be great to hear from you. Our last one in the thread, then.
1: Yeah.
0: To this title.

0: not food for your loving, but fool for your loving. That's White Snake from 1980 on the Red Thread. I know you got that link.
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0: Debbie Gibson and Foolish Beat, of course, is our previous song. So from fool to fool. Fool for your loving on the Red Thread. Many thanks for joining us and trying to work out the links. If you did, I hope you got some of them anyway. Some of them were sensible, weren't they?

0: This is The Red Thread with Tim Cooper, where every song connects to the next.
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1: Welcome along then. Every song does connect to the next. Can you work out the links? So it is what we call our newer hour. That's the 90s up to the present day. One Direction, best song ever, is our starting point. Ending up at JLS and Beat Again. It's the musical journey, the red thread. Welcome along.

song ever. Best song ever, you probably worked that out though, is the title from 2013. Got number two in the UK and number two as well in America. X Factor bands. I told you who they were, but that bit of knowledge is going to help you to our next songs. Who we got on the way this? Sam McFly on the way. Elton John as well. Also Supergrass coming pretty soon. Our musical journey heading towards JLS and Beat Again. So from our first group then to these.

two last seen you, the Sugar Babes, from the album Three from 2003. So our link then from One Direction, best song ever. You might ask for directions if you're lost, and that was Two Last in You. That was featured in a film. Very good film as well, in my opinion. So what's our link to this song?

On the radio, sorry, on the radio was first done by Donna Summer in 1979, but that was Martina McCutcheon from 2001, got number 7 in the UK. She did with that. Was a link there from the Sugar Babes to Lost in You. I said that was featured in a film. It was in the film Love Actually, and also in that Martina McCutcheon. It is the Red Thread where every song connects, coming soon. Our Cooper Classic tenuous link, but from our last title,

0: That is Supergrass then. Having some fabulous applause there from 1999. Got number 11 in the UK for Supergrass. Pumping on your stereo from On the Radio, a radio being a stereo, or can be. It was called that in the old days, wasn't it? Ancient history. It is the Red Thread then. I'm Tim Cooper. Every song connects, and it's time then for our Cooper Classic Tenuous Link. Can you work this one out? From Supergrass, pumping on your stereo somehow to Inner Circle and Sweats, La La La Song. Maybe that's critical. We'll find out. It's a Cooper Classic Connection.
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0: countdowns to number one in Belgium, Germany, Israel, Netherlands, New Zealand, Portugal, Switzerland, and Zimbabwe in 1992. Sweat, the La La Song by Inner Circle. So what was there? Cooper Classic, Tenuous Link there then. Well, wasn't that tenuous, really? I've got the answers in front of me, mine. So from Supergrass, Pumping on the Stereo. You can pump iron, can't you? Pumping iron, that's working out, and that might make you sweat.
1: Oh, yeah.
0: It should make you sweat anyway, otherwise it's a bit pointless, isn't it? So that was our Cooper Classic, Tenuous Link. I reckon you could have got that, but next then, from our last bands. Just told you who they were. Where are we going to go?
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3: The sun was shining, the dogs were quacking. All was well as Derek Jones stubbed out his lunchtime cigarette on the ground and put his rubbish in the bin. On his way back to work, he suddenly felt terribly guilty. But why? What had he done? He was racking his brains, and then he saw it. A duck pointing angrily at his discarded cigarette butt. You don't think you're a litterer, but cigarette butts are rubbish. If you smoke, bin your butts. Keep Britain tidy.

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2: Every song somehow connects to the next.

Kylie then from 2000, spinning around from Inner Circle. A circle is going around, of course. You got that one? We needed a more sensible one, didn't we? After our Cooper classic, Tenuous Link, and, well, this is fairly sensible. What you got?

0: managed to play some of the lesser played tracks and some artists from Sweden. That's Ace of Base then, and Wheel of Fortune from Spinning Around a Kylie. You can spin the wheel. Well, they did on that show, didn't they? Wheel of Fortune. It is the red thread where every song connects. So in six songs, JLS Awaiting and Beat Again. Wheel of Fortune then. That was on TV, wasn't it?
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2: 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Every song connects to the next. This is the Red Thread with Tim Cooper.

That is Chase and Status, a duo. Sil Milton was Chase and Will Kennard was Status, the song from 2013. So our link then from Wheel of Fortune, Ace of Base, Wheel of Fortune being the game show, as is the Chase. So what's the name of the title of that last song then? Quiz question for you, because that's going to help you. So McFly.

McFly were named after Marty McFly, the character in Back to the Future. And that was Five Colours in a Hair, their debut single from 2004, got to number one in the UK. You can't say we don't play variety on the Red Thread, can you? So from Chase and Status, Count on Me, you can count to five. Five Colours in a Hair. Well, from Hair then. Come on, everybody up.

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1: From the Sky News Centre at 4, the Met Office says the UK's on course to record its warmest ever summer. The average mean temperature threshold's probably going to be met, even if the rest of August sees average conditions. An amber heat health alert's now covering all of England, ahead of a peak forecast of 38 degrees Celsius on Thursday. Gillie Molland from the New Forest National Park Authority in Hampshire has given an update on a heathland fire.
2: It is 1.6 kilometres squared, so that in kind of layman's terms is around about 210 football pitches. We're globally important here for the plant and animal species. Heathland is actually rarer than the rainforest, so to lose some of that is absolutely devastating.
1: The Conservatives have accused the Prime Minister of re-traumatising victims with constant U-turns on prisons. Andy Burnham says he's putting every effort into increasing jail places without needing the likes of PC Andrew Harper's killers to be included in the upcoming early release scheme in England and Wales. The initiative's aimed at easing overcrowding in jails. Legal commentator Joshua Rosenberg explains what the government's big problem is.
3: They can't say, well, it's not going to apply to these two offenders. You have to decide how to apply this law according to either a type of offence, in this case manslaughter, or possibly the length of time that somebody is sentenced to.
1: A murder investigation has been launched in South London after a man was shot in Clapham. A 22-year-old who is being treated for a gunshot wound in hospital has been arrested. A six-year-old girl has died in a crash between a lorry and a car on the A12 in Essex. It happened near Colchester yesterday morning. More than 220 people are now confirmed to have died after an earthquake struck Colombia yesterday morning. Pope Leo says he's praying for the victims and expressed his gratitude to rescue workers. And Dame Julie Andrews says it's too late for her to take part in The Princess Diaries 3. Anne Hathaway will return, although no release date has yet been announced. That's the latest. I'm Stevie Shillinglaw.
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5: Day's highs today at 28 degrees Celsius. Clear periods overnight, staying rather warm with temperatures falling to 14 degrees Celsius. And into Wednesday, another dry day, lots of strong sunshine once again. Temperatures rising rapidly and reaching a potential top temperature tomorrow at 33 degrees Celsius, feeling very warm across the Anchor Radio region. More news and weather for you here on Anchor Radio.
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very warm welcome to the A to Z of Pop with me, Richard Smith. This edition of the programme is brought to you in association with Specsavers Opticians. And during the next hour or so here on Hospital Radio, I'll be introducing you to some of the best songs from the biggest stars of popular music from the 1950s to today. If you've not heard it before, the idea of the programme is this. It's either artist names and or song titles that begin with various letters of the alphabet. And on the programme today, we're going to be taking a special look at the letter J. And amongst the stars on parade for us to enjoy today will be the likes of The Jets, Elton John and Kiki Dee, Billy Fury, Roxette, Tammy Jones and The Saturdays.

0: to do for the next hour is to just settle back, relax, and stay tuned to us here on Hospital Radio for the A to Z of Pop. And kicking us off on the program today in fine style from 1965, it's Tom Jones and...
1: What?

That's a bit of that rockabilly sound from the early 80s, The Jets there, and a remake of Johnny Ray's 1957 hit, Yes Tonight, Josephine. Now then.

0: do it, isn't it? Tom Jones kicking us off on the show. Thank you, lads. Thanks. Yeah, you've passed the audition. Clear off.
1: It's Richard Smith and the A to Z of Pop.
0: So you get the idea of the programme. It's either artist names or song titles that begin with the letter J. Tom Jones and What's New Pussycat and Yesternight Josephine by the Jets. We've got a couple of more artist names that begin with J before we get into the titles that begin with J. Kicking us off now from 1959, here's Rosemary June.

0: 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It's magic.
1: The very best love songs with Richard Smith. Sometimes

Now there's a song that stands the test of time from 1993, a number two hit for Elton John and Kiki D and True Love, and I'll Be With You in Apple Blossom Time, said Rosemary June back in 1959. Well, you're in tune with us here on Hospital Radio. It's the A to Z of Pop with me, Richard Smith, and this edition of the programme is brought to you in association with Specsavers Opticians. On the show today, we're looking at artist names or song titles that begin with the letter J, so stay with us right here on your favourite bedside radio station for much more from the files of the A to Z of Pop. Now here's Daniel Bedingfield.

never let it be said, dear listener, that this program's thrown together. We had the Jets earlier on, doing a remake of Johnny Ray's 1957 hit, Yes Tonight, Josephine. And we had the man himself there from 1956, just walking in the rain. What more do you want? Maybe a presenter with his teeth all in and working. Welcome along to it. It's the A to Z of Pop with me, Richard Smith, and him, Howard Jones, from 1983, singing his new song, bless him.

0: how to do it. Bit of a tango beat in the background. Billy Fury and Jealousy from 1961. Howard Jones before that with his new song. Well, if you've just tuned in, hello there. You're listening to Hospital Radio, a friend by your bedside, and me, Richard Smith, with the A to Z of Pop. It's a look at the songs and the stars from the 1950s to the present day. And today we're looking at the letter J. And coming up in the second half of the programme, this.
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0: kind of music on your favourite station. 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
1: It certainly is, and I hope that you can stay with us for the next 30 minutes or so right here on Hospital Radio for much more from the files of the A to Z of Pop. Back to 1959 we go now, and our UK entry into the Eurovision Song Contest of that year from Pearl Carr and Teddy Johnson.

Michael Jackson from 1972, Got To Be There, and before that, Pearl Carr and Teddy Johnson, and Sing Little Birdie, Sing This Song, Sing To Help Our Love Along. Whatever happened to tunes like that, eh? 1959, remembered here on your favourite station. Now then, moving right along to 1980, here's Stacey Lattishaw with a message for us. Not a good idea if you're in hospital, though, is it really?

a number four hit in 1991 for Roxette. Come on, join the joyride, you see, which makes it qualify for this program quite nicely. Stacy Lattisaw before that and Jump to the Beat from 1980. In tune with us here on Hospital Radio. It's the A to Z of Pop with me, Richard Smith, and this edition of the programme is brought to you in association with Specsavers Opticians. On the show today, we're looking at artist names or song titles that begin with the letter J. So stay with us right here on your favourite bedside radio station for much more from the files of the A to Z of Pop. Always said you can't beat a tune with a bit of whistling in it.

be 100% sure, but I believe that that's taken from a Disney Channel film, Camp Rock. Demi Lovato and Joe Jonas. Don't worry about it, they don't know you either. It fitted this programme under Joe Jonas, you see. And before that, This Is Me, by the way, that was what it was called from 2008. Jack in the Box before that, Clodagh Rodgers. And how good, what is it to hear that all over again? Oh, now then, I do like a tune with a big introduction and a bit of whistling. This hasn't got the whistling, but it's got a big introduction for Tammy Jones.

I can say that it's a good job it's not television. And it's... the Jumpin' Jack Flash, the Rolling Stones from 1968, number one for them. Tammy Jones before that from 1975, and Let Me Try Again. So there we are, that's about all I've got time for. It's flown by again, hasn't it, today? This edition of the programme was brought to you in association with Specsavers Opticians, and I hope that you've enjoyed the last hour here on your bedside friend, taking an A to Z look at the letter J. Now then, I'll be back with more from the A to Z of pop very soon right here on Hospital Radio. So many thanks for your company today, and until the next time, this is Richard Smith wishing you all a very, very speedy recovery. And I'm going to leave you with our final tune for today, one of the Comic Relief singles from 2009. This will be the Saturdays, and I just can't get enough. Ooh, I'll see you later. Take care. Ta-ra!

0: Even with average weather for the rest of August, the UK is on course to record its warmest ever summer. The Met Office's calculations are based on average mean temperatures, with an England-wide amber heat health alert now in force, which tells the NHS to expect high demand. It could reach 38 degrees Celsius on Thursday. It means many are finding ways to keep cool. Tomorrow, Bristol ice cream seller Katie Armour's preparing for crowds gathering for the solar eclipse.
1: We're going to have to bring more stock in than usual, I think. I hear there's about 300 people come in, so we'll stock up our, you know, drinks, ice lollies.
0: Meanwhile, the burst water mains affecting 10,000 homes in Essex and a wildfire is continuing to burn in Hampshire's New Forest. Andy Burnham says he's increasingly confident PC Andrew Harper's killers won't be freed from prison early. He's tasked Justice Secretary Alex Norris with drawing up plans to address overcrowding in other ways by increasing the number of cells available in England and Wales. Thames Valley Police Federation Chair Aileen O'Connor wants the PM to back the police.
2: This is personal to the police family up and down the country. And I need the government to protect us as police officers, because officers up and down the country every single day run into danger when everybody else runs away from it. And that's what Andrew Harper did on that day. He paid the ultimate sacrifice for being a police officer.
0: Meanwhile, a woman wants the High Court to keep her dad behind bars for murdering her mum. The Ministry of Justice is appealing against the Parole Board's decision to release Glyn Rizal on licence, with his daughter arguing he's done no rehab work. A six-year-old girl's died in a crash on the A12 near Colchester in Essex. It involved a lorry and a car yesterday morning, with another child in hospital. Rescuers are using their bare hands to dig through the rubble following a powerful earthquake in Colombia. More than 220 people are now known to have died, with many more still missing. And London's Heathrow is no longer Europe's busiest airport. It's been overtaken by Istanbul in Turkey. That's the latest. I'm Stevie Shillinglaw.
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4: Dame Julie Andrews won't be part of Princess Diaries 3. The Oscar winner told the Today Show in America that it's too late for her to take part. Anne Hathaway returns for the third installment, although no release date has been announced yet. Morrissey has paid tribute to his manager Peter Katz's, who died last week at the age of 69. The former Smiths frontman says the future is now merely the remainder of life, as a world has ended. Over his career, Peter worked with the likes of Snoop Dogg, Backstreet Boys and the Smashing Pumpkins. Sheldon Shepherd says filming scenes for Possession on a former plantation in Jamaica was a unique experience.
5: I felt welcomed. To be honest, a hummingbird came into my space and sat with me throughout like an entire day, and then left after I went to shoot a scene and sat with me just there. I got it on tape.
4: The actor stars alongside Gugu Mbatha-Raw in the thriller, which jumps between the past and present day in Kingston. It's out on Sky and Now. And Demi Lovato will make a cameo appearance in Camp Rock 3. The 33-year-old starred in the first two films alongside the Jonas Brothers. They return too, with the movie centered on the fictional band Connect 3 beginning their reunion tour. Camp Rock 3 will premiere on the Disney Channel on Thursday before streaming on Disney+.
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6: Day's highs today at 28 degrees Celsius. Clear periods overnight, staying rather warm with temperatures falling to 14 degrees Celsius. And into Wednesday, another dry day. Lots of strong sunshine once again. Temperatures rising rapidly and reaching a potential top temperature tomorrow at 33 degrees Celsius. Feeling very warm across the Anchor Radio region. 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
2: Hello there, it's Richard Smith here with another A to Z of Pop Trivia Challenge for you, and I'm looking for the answer to the following question. Don't It Make My Brown Eyes Blue was a hit for which country G? Don't It Make My Brown Eyes Blue was a hit for which country G? Okay, your time's up. Did you get it? Hope you did. It was Crystal Gale.

0: that's all for now, but please do join me again soon here on your favourite station for more from the A to Z of Pop. And I'll see you later. Ta-ra!
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1: From the Sky News Centre at 6.

0: cells available in prisons. It follows widespread criticism that two of PC Andrew Harper's killers could be freed early to ease overcrowding in jails in England and Wales. The betting industry is criticising plans to give councils more powers to block bookies opening in Britain's towns and cities. The government's proposals would also apply to vape stores. The Betting and Gaming Council believes the real threat to high streets is more empty units and fewer local jobs. Andy Burnham's defended the approach.
1: There's a real concern across the country. I felt it in the Makerfield by-election about high streets that have been hollowed out, particularly in former industrial areas that just have been in decline for a long time.
0: The daughter of a murdered woman's asking the High Court to keep her father in prison for killing her mother. Catherine Rizal says he's done no meaningful rehabilitation, but his lawyer insists the parole board's decision was thorough. Actress Lucy Davis, best known for playing Dawn Tinsley in The Office, says she has incurable breast cancer. The star says she was diagnosed with the disease a year and a half ago. And Newcastle manager Matthias Jessler has taken his first training session in the North East. The German replaced Eddie Howe last week. That's the latest. I'm Stevie Schillinglaw.
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3: Matthias Jessler says he knows taking over at Newcastle will not be easy. The club's seen several high-profile departures, with the latest being Bruno Guimaraes to Arsenal. Jessler is still getting used to his new surroundings in the northeast after first joining the team at a training camp in Spain last week.
4: It's a challenge, a big challenge, always when there's a transition period, but it's not time to complain. It doesn't make sense to see the negative things. We want to see the chance in that situation, and that's our approach from day one now. We're here to do our best job.
3: In transfer news, Nottingham Forest have signed defender Osmane Duamande from Sporting for a fee of over £34 million. The 22-year-old has penned a four-year deal with the club with an option for another 12 months. Fulham have confirmed the signing of Shay Charles from Southampton for £30 million. Everton's newest signing, Brennan Johnson, says the belief placed in him by boss David Moyes is one of the main reasons he's joined the Welsh international, signing a four-year contract on Merseyside. Midfielder Dwight McNeil has moved in the opposite direction to Crystal Palace as part of the deal. Rangers have confirmed their striker Youssef Chimiti will be out for a significant amount of time after injuring the ALC in his knee. He picked up the issue during the first half of last weekend's Scottish Premiership defeat to Hibs after colliding with advertising boards. Sussex Cricket Club has been criticised for failures in governance and leadership. In an independent report, bosses have been blamed for losing more than £1 million last year. They've just appointed new chair Ed Warner, who tells Sky Sports News they'll use savings to get out of trouble and won't be relying on money from the 100.
5: Live within our means, and our means are sponsorship income we can bring in, tickets we sell, memberships that we sell. This 100 money is for the very long term. It isn't something we can use to splash on players on a month-to-month, year-to-year basis. I think that's the right way, so it's got to be self-help.
3: And Britain's Olympic champion Keely Hodgkinson has progressed safely through to the 800-metre semi-finals at the European Athletics Championships. She won her heat with a time of 1 minute 57.28 seconds.
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7: Day's highs today at 28 degrees Celsius. Clear periods overnight, staying rather warm with temperatures falling to 14 degrees Celsius. And into Wednesday, another dry day, lots of strong sunshine once again. Temperatures rising rapidly and reaching a potential top temperature tomorrow at 33 degrees Celsius, feeling very warm across the Anchor Radio region. 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
2: Hello there, it's Richard Smith here with another A to Z of Pop Trivia Challenge for you, and I'm looking for the answer to the following question. Don't Worry, Be Happy was the biggest hit for which M in 1988? So that's Don't Worry, Be Happy was the biggest hit for which M in 1988? Okay, your time's up. Did you get it? The answer I was looking for was Bobby McFerrin.
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2: 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Ta-ra!
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0: invisible that is protecting him, but we can't hear any noises anymore. I don't know. I have little hope.
1: Councils in Britain are to get more powers to stop vape and betting shops opening in towns and cities. Bookies groups say empty units on high streets are a bigger problem. And the Office actress Lucy Davis says she's been diagnosed with incurable stage 4 breast cancer. The 53-year-old is best known for playing Dawn in the BBC sitcom. That's the latest. I'm Stevie Shillinglaw.
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3: Day's highs today at 28 degrees Celsius. Clear periods overnight, staying rather warm with temperatures falling to 14 degrees Celsius. And into Wednesday, another dry day, lots of strong sunshine once again. Temperatures rising rapidly and reaching a potential top temperature tomorrow at 33 degrees Celsius, feeling very warm across the Anchor Radio region. More news and weather for you here on Anchor Radio.
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3: Oh, well, hello there once again, my lovely country friends. How are you today? This is Dave Watkins. I'm speaking to you from the cosy little studio of the Country Mile, based here in the southwest of England, but being heard today by you wherever you are. Thank you for joining me for the Country Mile episode 431, another hour-long playlist of some of the best proper country tunes released this very week. I've got loads to bring you on the show this week, and all these songs will be played in full.

So all those songs in full, of course, and a lot more where that came from. I've got so much to fit in this week. Hopefully I can do it all. I've got a brand new album of the month for August. It's a bit of a cheeky one, I'll tell you why in a couple of songs' time. We've got the Big Country Question, I've got Two Grass, and I've got a rewind, a tune from 2020 as well. But before I continue, did you spot the brand new shiny opening jingle bit of music there? Did you spot it? Hopefully you did. And a credit and a massive thanks goes to Simon Portalesi, who's a radio genius down in New South Wales. Thank you so much, Simon, for asking to do it and doing it as well. Brilliant stuff. And as always, thank you to everybody down in Australia and New Zealand that listens to the show every week. I know there are a lot of you. Thank you very much. We open the show this week with something brand new from Aaron Watson, brilliantly titled Dolly Parton Pinball Machine. And that is the opening track from an upcoming album from him. It's going to be called The SOBs, Volume 1, which is going to be available from September the 25th. SOBs, as in bzzz. You'll have to ask him why, but that's what it's called. So from one Texas legend to another, with a recent song from Billy Joe that's been number one across Texas radio. This is really good. It's called Reasons to Call, and you're hearing it on the radio show that we call The Country Mile. Thank you for listening.

I'll be telling you about the brand new album of the month choice very soon, in about 30 seconds or so. So first of all, as I mentioned, from Texas, the brilliant Billy Joe Jones, just going by Billy Joe these days, been number one across all the Texas radio stations. The song Reasons to Call. The album not long ago was Turquoise and Silver, so really good, always quality from Billy Joe. You can find her on Facebook. And the one you just heard there, an upcoming album out on August the 21st from Kimmy Bitter from California. The album Bittersweet, I played a couple of tracks before. It's a full-on retro 50s and 60s country album, but plus a lot more to it as well. It is sensational. Bit of surf music on there as well. So I thought I'd sneak in that. 2 minutes, 14 seconds, How Far My Love Travels. Kimmy, very nice lady as well. So please do go and support her. And she's actually proud that she's made a whole album. It's not just a couple of songs put together. It's a whole album put together carefully and lovingly. So that's available on August the 21st. But now, as I mentioned, the brand new album of the month, but what is it? And next on the Country Mile, another selection from my album of the month.

0: This is The Country Mile. Hello. My name is Dave Watkins. Hello to you from here in Devon, the southwest of England. Hopefully you're enjoying the show so far. Loads more to come. That was Brad Paisley with Tell Me Your Life Story. Maybe wait till after the show, though, please, if that's okay. From the latest release, Tacklebox, Disc 1. Even though it's only a digital-only release, you'll have to ask him about that. Okay, I'll let you do that yourself. Before that, the album of the month for August. Brand new one. It's a bit cheeky, as I mentioned, because it's not out until the end of August. August the 28th, in fact. So, Alicia Blue with Country Desire. Her debut album, 12 songs on there. Shooter Jennings has produced it. What I'm going to be doing over the next couple of weeks at least is playing songs that are already out there as pre-release songs, and then I'll tease you with a couple more towards the end of the month. Please Don't Call is the latest radio single. As you can tell, she's got a bit of a dolly to her voice, but it's full-on country with the music, and it's going to be an outstanding album, so you can pre-order it now however you all usually buy your music. So please look out for a track from Alicia Blue across every week this month. So before we get to the big country question, we're going to change things totally. A very Irish influenced new album coming up soon from Jessica Willis Fisher, and the opening offering from it is this one. This is gorgeous. It's called The Cavalier.
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0: A brand new song from Jessica Willis Fisher, American artist. 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Very nice lady. Got in contact with her for the previous album. The Cavalier, obviously very Irish influence. 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But now it's time for the Big Country Question.
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0: So every week on the Country Mile, I ask you one question and one question only about the world of country music. I then give you a choice of three possible answers so everybody can have a go. And if you do get it right, three Big Country Mile points go in your back pocket, save them for a rainy day. I do have to apologise to my mother, Anne, who takes part in this every week, and she's normally pretty good, but the last few questions she's got miserably wrong, so I'm wondering whether this is going to be an easier one or not. We'll find out now, shall we? So this week in country music history, in 2008, the comedy film Beer for My Horses was released. Who starred in it and co-produced it? Was it A, Garth Brooks? Was it B, Billy Ray Cyrus? Or was it C, Toby Keith? So who starred in and co-produced the comedy film Beer for My Horses in 2008? A, Garth Brooks. B, Billy Ray Cyrus. Or C, Toby Keith? I'll give you the answer after we've visited the world of bluegrass. Two brand new songs in the Twograss section of the show.
2: 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Now it's time to play two new songs from the world of bluegrass on the section we call Twograss. Right now, only on the Country Mile.

0: Two brand new songs from the world of bluegrass in the section that I call Two Grass. So, first of all, the short and sweet, Buck Up Buttercup. I had to say that very carefully indeed. That was courtesy of The Heists. Erin and Andrew, based in Alaska. They always get in touch with me and send me their new things. Very nice people indeed. The album Break and Mend is going to be available soon. You can keep up to details, or on details, or with details, whichever details, whatever. I tangled myself up there, didn't I? But never mind, we can edit that out. The-heists.com is their website. Buck Up, Buttercup. And that was followed by another pre-release from the brilliant fiddle player Bronwyn. So her upcoming album is called Rattlin' Bones. That's available from August the 14th, so any day now. And that was called Gallatin Road featuring Timbo. No less. This is going to be a fantastic album, I promise you. BronwynFiddle.com if you want to go and find out more about her. Bronwyn Keith Hines previously, but now just Bronwyn, and still doing brilliant bluegrass music.
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0: So before I return you to some brand new country releases, the big country question was, this week in 2008, the comedy film Beer for My Horses, brilliant, was released. Who starred in it and co-produced it? Was it A, Garth Brooks? Was it B, Billy Ray Cyrus? Or was it C, Toby Keith? And congratulations if you said C, Toby Keith, based on his song of the same name. So I wonder how my mother did. If you did get it right, 3 big country mile points. If not, there's another question next week.
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pew, sitting next to Big Mama, with holes in his shoes. And he could have sworn that that preacher was reading his mind, 'cause his soul started stirring with each of them lines.

I grew up and had a boy of his own, and that boy is my daddy, who built us a home filled with love and joy and peace and happiness. And I guess I just want to say I know that none of this would have happened for us if it weren't for the woman who stepped up when no one was gonna. So I just want to give a

3 songs in a row, and I'm going to tell you about them fairly quickly so I can fit as much in as I can. So first of all, from Arizona, Jennifer Hart, H-A-R-T, with Traditional, her latest single. Really nice and classy indeed. 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In the middle, the return of one of my favourite female artists, Jenny Tolman, with her new single, The Bit of a Dreamy Big Mama, alongside Brandon Ratcliffe and Suzanne Cox. And Jenny has announced the release of her upcoming album, Music City Mutt, M-U-T-T, like a dog. I don't know why, I'm going to have to look into that. That's available on August the 28th. That's going to be a cracker. Jenny Tolman and the Rewind selection you just heard there from Houston, Texas. The brilliant Chad Cook Band, not doing so much lately for some reason, but Cowboys Cowgirl, one of their most popular songs from 2019.

That is really nice, isn't it? A brand new song from American artist Alyssa Flaherty with Texas in July. Really nice song. AlyssaFlaherty.com is her website. Go and look her up, see what else she's been doing. Before that, the new song from Riley Green is called Imagine That, and that's as classy as ever. And did you know his real first name is Jonathan? Jonathan Riley Green. There's a little fun fact. I'm going to have to run now. Tony Hanna has a new album out soon. It's called Love It or Leave It, and from it, coming up short, Send Us On Our Way. Thank you for listening to The Country Mile. Until next week, please take care.

0: temperatures rising rapidly and reaching a potential top temperature tomorrow at 33 degrees Celsius, feeling very warm across the Anchor Radio region. 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

Good evening, Rockholics, and welcome to Anchor Radio Rocks. 2 hours of great rock tracks from the past 60 years by some of the world's greatest rock artists. Here's a taster of some of the great tracks that are up this evening, amongst others.

recognise any of them? They're amongst others that will feature in tonight's show. So put your shades on, turn the collar up on your leather jacket, don your Uriah Heep t-shirt, and grab your air guitar whilst we rock to Lucky Man, Emerson, Lake and Palmer.

Everyday People. Joan Jett and the Blackhearts, their take on the 1969 Sly and the Family Stone, It. And we started tonight's show with Lucky Man, Emerson, Lake and Palmer. R.E.M. are coming up after Evil Walks, Akka Dakka.

0: The Sidewinder Sleeps Tonight, R.E.M. And before that, Evil Walks, AC/DC. Stay tuned after the break. I've got Warren Zevon, Jethro Tull, The Darkness, Kaniki, and the new model.
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Once on our webpage, click onto the green arrow to listen live. Whilst you're on that webpage, why not give us a like on Facebook or leave us a message?

singing all day, Jethro Tull. And we started the second part of the first hour with Werewolves of London, Warren's Even. I've got Kaneki coming up after, I Believe in a Thing Called Love, Darkness.

Punker, Kaniki. And before that it was I Believe in a Thing Called Love, The Darkness. Taking us up to the break, No Rest for the New Model Army.

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a great track, Gold, John Stewart. And we started the final part of the first hour with Pink, Aerosmith. I've got Ozzy Osbourne and Def Leppard taking us up to the news and weather at 10 p.m. That's after 5705 City Boy.

Action, the Def Leppard version of the Sweet Classic. And before that, it was 5705 City Boy. Take us up to the news and weather at 10 p.m. It's Ozzy Osbourne. See you on the other side. Tell him, Ozzy.

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1: From the Sky News Centre at 9. Average weather for the rest of August, all that's needed to break a Met Office record for the warmest summer ever. But with an amber heat health alert covering all of England, it could hit 38 degrees Celsius on Thursday. Two burst mains have left 10,000 homes in Essex without water. Footage shows essentially a fountain bubbling over sunken tarmac in Chigwell. Residents are queuing for bottles.
2: I've got a one-year-old, a five-year-old, an eight-year-old, an elderly mother-in-law. Me, my husband, it's insane.
3: Disgraceful, actually, but expected. Yeah, in terms of what was disgraceful, really, is that?
4: We've had no showers, no toilets, no nothing.
1: PC Andrew Harper's mum says she's careful where she's putting her trust, but must have faith in the process after hearing from Downing Street. Two of his killers could be released from prison early under efforts to ease overcrowding in England and Wales. Andy Burnham insists he doesn't want them out. Debbie Adlam says it'll be a hard day whenever it comes.
5: I wouldn't say I'm increasingly confident, but I have more confidence than I had earlier in the day yesterday. You know, the fact that Downing Street have actually been in touch and they are saying they will do everything they can. That is very different to what I was hearing last week.
1: A six-year-old girl's died in a crash between a lorry and a car on the A12 in Essex. It happened near Colchester yesterday morning. Rescuers are continuing to search the rubble for a second day after an earthquake hit Western Colombia. More than 220 people have died, with around 700 others injured. It's emerged Donald Trump was whisked off Air Force One in a catering container after receiving threats from Iran while leaving a NATO summit in Turkey. US media says the president was put onto a military jet in secret last month. And Dame Julie Andrews says it's too late for her to take part in The Princess Diaries 3. Anne Hathaway will return, but there's no release date as yet. That's the latest. I'm Stevie Shillinglaw.
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7: Day's highs today at 28 degrees Celsius. Clear periods overnight, staying rather warm with temperatures falling to 14 degrees Celsius. And into Wednesday, another dry day, lots of strong sunshine once again.

Welcome back to the second hour of Anchor Radio Rocks with me, Rob Newbold, with you till 11 p.m. We started the second hour with No One Like You, The Scorpions, and All I Need Is a Miracle, Mike and the Mechanics. The Knacker coming up after Come Dancing, The Kinks.

0: Mosharona, The Knack. Before that, Come Dancing, The Kinks. Stay tuned after the break. There's Steve Earle, Bon Jovi, Meatloaf and Climax Blues Band.
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always, Bon Jovi. And we started the second part of the second hour with Copperhead Road, Steve Earle. I've got Climax Blues Band taking us up to the break. Before that, there's Not a Dry Eye in the House, Meatloaf.

0: That was the Climax Blues Band, and they couldn't get it right. And before that was Not a Dry Eye in the House, Meatloaf. After the break, I've got Creedence, Foreigner, Mr. Big, and Pink
1: Floyd.
0: It's
1: a dog walk. I do it every day at home. I don't need to plan it. Check the tide. Check my phone. Why do I need to take my...
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was Daddy, Brother, Lover, Little Boy, also known as the electric drill song Mr. Big. Feels like the first time, Foreigner, and before that, I'll Put a Spell on You, Creedence Clearwater Revival. Well, ladies and gentlemen, again, it looks like we're coming towards the end of Anchor Radio Rocks. I'm Rob Newbold, and I'll be here next Saturday, 9 till 11, with another Anchor Radio Rocks, giving you 2 hours of fantastic rock tunes, just like we've had tonight. So until then, good night, take care, and rock on to Comfortably Numb, Pink Floyd.

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1: From the Sky News Centre at 10. The Met Office says the UK's on course to record its warmest ever summer. The average mean temperature threshold's probably going to be met, even if the rest of August sees average conditions. An amber heat health alert's now covering all of England. Jilly Molland from Hampshire's New Forest National Park Authority's given an update on a heathland fire.
2: It is 1.6 kilometres squared, so that in kind of layman's terms is around about 210 football pitches. We're globally important here for the plant and animal species. Heathland is actually rarer than the rainforest, so to lose some of that is absolutely devastating.
1: PC Andrew Harper's mum says she will have to trust the process but is hopeful her son's killers won't be freed from jail early. Debbie Adlam says Downing Street's been in touch about the prisoner release scheme designed to ease overcrowding in England and Wales. More than 220 people are now known to have died in an earthquake in Colombia. Yesterday's quake hit around 250 miles west of the capital, Bogota. Jairo Vargas travelled from Medellin to Pereira to help find his missing brother. But he's losing faith.
3: Because the damage is evident, although I insist there is a survival triangle there. The debris surrounding my brother is soft. It's possible that it's protecting him, but we can't hear any noises anymore. I don't know. I have little hope.
1: The daughter of a murdered woman's asking the High Court to keep her father in prison for killing her mother. Catherine Razzell says he's done no meaningful rehabilitation, but his lawyer insists the parole board's decision was thorough. It's reported Donald Trump was whisked off a plane in a catering truck because of a threat from Iran. US media claims the president was taken off Air Force One in Turkey last month. And to sport now, where Great Britain's Romel Glave got gold in the 100 metres sprint at the European Athletics Championships in Birmingham. It was a home 1-2 as Jeremiah Azu took silver. That's the latest. I'm Imani Rana.
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5: Actress Lucy Davis, best known for playing Dawn Tinsley in The Office, says she has incurable breast cancer. The star says she was diagnosed with the disease a year and a half ago, but it metastasized to her bones, adding it's too late for chemo. In a post on Instagram, she says she's trying to live whatever might be left of her life in as fun a way as possible. This year's Strictly lineup is continuing to take shape. The latest name confirmed is football YouTuber John Nellis from Newcastle and County Down. He has around 15 million subscribers, with Lionel Messi, Cristiano Ronaldo and Erling Haaland appearing in some of his videos. He's the 14th star to join the upcoming series. Anne Hathaway's poked fun at those suggesting her baby bump isn't real. She received some comments about her appearance after attending the premiere of her new film The End of Oak Street in LA. Showing scenes of herself getting ready, she captioned an Instagram video, "Fake hair, real bump." The movie's out in cinemas from Friday

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1: Day's highs today at 28 degrees Celsius. Clear periods overnight, staying rather warm with temperatures falling to 14 degrees Celsius. And into Wednesday, another dry day, lots of strong sunshine once again. Temperatures rising rapidly and reaching a potential top temperature tomorrow at 33 degrees Celsius, feeling very warm across the Anchor Radio region. More news and weather for you here on Anchor Radio.
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1: Hello, welcome. It is Tuesday, the 11th of August, 2026. I'm Carl Stein. Have been all day and will be through until midnight tonight. After midnight, I've no idea what's going to happen. It is Late with Carl all the way through until midnight. Some proper late night radio for you. Starting off musically tonight with Olivia Newton-John and You're the One That I Want.

little bit of Ooh Ooh Ooh with a Leighton Vier Newton. John, you're the one that I want, and after all, for Michael Bublé and Brian Adams. It's 11 minutes after 10, so how's the day been? Hope it's been good for you, Tuesday. We're sort of getting there slowly as we head and stumble away through to the weekend. Some proper late night radio for you for the next couple of hours. Picture Clues now live on our social media feeds of Facebook and Twitter. Tell you more about my tease competition, Be My Guest, after the next song from Diana Ross and Lionel Richie. It's called Endless Love. My

Diana and Lionel together with a little bit of Endless Love. I was talking about the song with Night. Do you remember Night Shift with Darla Ritchie? I don't know how we got into that conversation. I haven't heard that song for ages. And I was going to play it on wireless, but I've forgotten to do it. So maybe I'll get it sorted out later on in the week for you. Diana Ross, Darla Ritchie there, and a song called Endless Love. It's 10:15. Tease competition being my guest. When picture clues, as we said a little earlier, are now live on our social media feeds of Facebook and Twitter. Let's take a few more clues for you. My guests who we're looking for this week, one of eight women who appear on ITV's The Real Full Monty Ladies Night, an entertainment documentary to raise awareness of breast cancer. She was born, as we said, in 1968 at Fairfield General Hospital in Bury in Lancashire to Pauline and Anthony. They moved to Littleborough as a child. She attended Bury Grammar School for Girls, an independent school, before studying English language and literature at the University of Liverpool. Hang it out. Afterwards, she attended a postgraduate diploma course in radio and TV journalism at Preston Polytechnic, now the University of Lancashire. Right, those are your clues for tonight. I don't think those clues, to be honest with you, are any help whatsoever. Possibly the clues from last night might help a little bit, but I think the big clues this week are going to be the picture clues. So if you haven't done so yet, have a look at the Anchor Radio Facebook or Twitter pages, and you'll be able to see those pictures from yesterday lunchtime, help you work out who the guest is. Also on the social media feeds, we have our program schedules. 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Madonna next, and Express Yourself. Following the success of the George Eliot Hospital Food Bank drop-off points for the Nuneaton Trussell Trust, we are going to continue to support the food bank all through the year. 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All items are delivered regularly by our team of volunteer drivers. Drop-off points can be found in the George Eliot Hospital if you would like to make a donation at the main League of Friends tea bar, next to the voluntary services office, and at the Lewis House ground floor kitchen. 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

Madonna and Express Yourself. It's 23 and a half minutes now past 10 o'clock on The Late Show here on Anchor Radio. Now, here's the thing. Last week, I was having a bit of a whinge about Parcel Force, right? And I really went to town with them on social media. The trick is, if you have hassle with a company, get onto their social media feeds and hijack all the posts. They soon get in touch with you and get things sorted out. Anyway, they did. And this pair of shoes that came all the way from Germany, took 2 days to get from Germany to Coventry, and then they spent about 6 days at the warehouse in Coventry at the Parcel Force depot. Anyway, I eventually got them and I was very excited, and guess what? They didn't fit me. I don't know how I did it, because I thought I double checked it and checked it again, but for some reason I got a size 6 and I'm a size 10, so no good. After all that fuss and hassle, serves me right for moaning and whinging at Parcel Force, I guess. Maybe somebody just changed them over in the box. So a little bit of dodgy service, shall we say, from Parcel Force. They did sort it all out in the end, so thank you to them for doing that. You know, credit where credit's due. They made a few mess ups, but they did get it sorted out for me. Earth, Wind and Fire, our Boogie Wonderland. Well, I'll tell you what I will tell you about. I will tell you about a company, and I make no apologies for mentioning my name, because it's a brilliant company. I'm going to talk about them in a moment. Some excellent customer service. Earth, Wind and Fire, Boogie Wonderland, play next.

Earth, Wind & Fire, Boogie Wonderland, Doja Cat and Jealous Type. So we've heard about the poor service from Parcel Force, but at the weekends we spend a lot of time in play centres for children with the grandchildren on a Sunday. And there's a particular place in Northampton called The Hub, which we purely discovered by accident. And it's a wonderful place, spotlessly clean, great staff, great value for money. It's not massively expensive. It's just very well run and just a nice place. And I've always been a big fan of this particular place, and we've been several times, always had a good time. And on Sunday, we were going to be taking my grandson and my granddaughter, but unfortunately, my grandson wasn't very well, so he couldn't come. So it was just the three of us, my wife, me, and my granddaughter, Amelia. So we turn up at the door, and I showed her my book in, and I said, there's only one child, I said, I'm afraid. I said, because everyone's not very well. I said, so it's just the three of us. Okay, she said, no problem. And I didn't make a big issue of it. And she said, I'll tell you what we'll do. She said, we can't refund you because it's within the 24 hours of your booking session. But she said, what I'll do, the £15 that you've paid, she said, I'll give you a credit note and you can use it at the cafe. And I thought that was really nice because, you know, it wasn't her fault. And I just thought that was really nice customer service. So thank you very much to the staff at the Hub in Northampton, Riverside Hub in Northampton, it's called. And there's a nice little shopping centre there and some nice little foodie places as well. So it's, if you've got youngsters, it's a really good day out. Right, Maria Carey next, and Hero.

0: Maria Carey with their song, it's called Hero. Time for our first musical montage of the night. It features music from Heatwave, Dionne Warwick, Niall Horan and Chicago.
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0: There's our musical montage for event set number one tonight. Heatwave, Boogie Nights, Walk On By from Dionne Warwick, Niall Horan with Heaven, and Hard Habit to Break from Chicago. 8 minutes now to the latest news at 11 o'clock. Are we going to see any rain in the weather forecast? I do a lot of weather forecasting here. I don't actually work out weather. I just read a script. I don't want you to think I'm very educated in that sort of subject by any means. Otherwise, people will be coming up to me and saying, what's the weather like today then, Carl? And people don't actually do that, to be honest. But I just say, no, I just read the script out. But I can't remember the last time we had proper rain. In fact, the last time it did rain, it was a couple of Wednesdays ago, I think, and I was on a little jolly boys outing in the afternoon, and I took my umbrella, and everybody was making fun of me, because by the time we'd finished, it was brilliant sunlight again, and brilliant sunshine, and it was very hot, and no need for an umbrella, other than people who do use umbrellas to keep the sun off them. A lot of Chinese people, I've noticed, I don't know why. Maybe they do it in China and Japan. But a lot of Oriental people, they seem to use umbrellas to keep the sun off them, which is, I guess, quite sensible, really, isn't it? You know, they know a thing or two. And they also know a thing about cold fish. But that's another story. Anyway, trivia challenge time now with Richard. So the latest news, we go with Stevie Wonder and Journey.
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2: Hello there, it's Richard Smith here with another A to Z of Pop Trivia Challenge for you, and I'm looking for the answer to the following question. Danny Jones, Tom Fletcher, Dougie Pointer and Harry Judd are better known as which M? Danny Jones, Tom Fletcher, Dougie Pointer and Harry Judd are better known as which M? Okay, your time's up. Did you get it? Well, the answer I was looking for was McFly. From 2006, Don't Stop Me Now. Well, that's all for now, but please do join me again soon here on your favourite station for more from the A to Z of Pop. And I'll see you later. Take care. Ta-ra!
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1: From the Sky News Centre at 11, 50 police chiefs are urging the Prime Minister to stop the early release of PC Andrew Harper's killers. In a letter, they warn it could undermine public confidence in the justice system. Andy Burnham says he's increasingly certain the offenders will not be freed early under a scheme to address overcrowding. Danielle Stones from the Association of Police and Crime Commissioners and says pressure on the police needs to be tackled.
2: A bigger focus on out-of-court resolutions, for example, so to stop people going through the court system in the first place. Finding ways of getting women out of the custody system, because mostly 60% of those women do not pose any real threat.
1: The UK is on course for its hottest summer ever, with only average weather needed for the rest of August to beat the record set just last year. An Amber Heat Health Alert covers all of England. A six-year-old girl has died in a crash between a lorry and a car on the A12 in Essex. It happened near Colchester yesterday morning. Stargazers are being warned to not look directly at the sun during the clearest solar eclipse in more than 25 years tomorrow night. Major retailers have sold out of special glasses, with some people travelling miles to get some. Ali Raza runs a shop in Whitechapel in London's East End and says business there is booming.
3: We are too busy, darling. Today, I already sold them 6K. Our delivery coming from Spain. This is not from here. They came from Spain. And then I join in 6, 7:30. And then 9:30, we should be sold out everything.
1: It's emerged Donald Trump was whisked off Air Force One in a catering container after receiving threats from Iran while leaving a NATO summit in Turkey. US media says the president was put onto a military jet in secret last month. And Dame Julie Andrews says it's too late for her to take part in The Princess Diaries 3. Anne Hathaway returns for the third instalment. That's the latest. I'm Imani Rana.
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5: Day's highs today at 28 degrees Celsius. Clear periods overnight, staying rather warm with temperatures falling to 14 degrees Celsius. And into Wednesday, another dry day, lots of strong sunshine once again. Temperatures rising rapidly and reaching a potential top temperature tomorrow at 33 degrees Celsius, feeling very warm across the Anchor Radio region. More news and weather for you here on Anchor Radio.
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KC and the Sunshine Band, and that's why I like it. And She Will Be Loved from Maroon 5, welcoming you to the second hour. Late with Carl for your Tuesday night. We're playing our Tuesday competition, Be My Guest. Be doing that all week. The answers for you on Friday night show, if you haven't done so yet. Peter Clues on our live and our social media feeds of Facebook and Twitter. All you need to do is just search for Anchor Radio and scroll back to Monday lunchtime. Get a look at those Peter Clues and you'll be having a massive head start, because I don't think the clues, certainly the clues tonight, the verbal clue, weren't particularly helpful, I don't think, to work out who the guest is. If you were listening last night, possibly you have an idea, but put it together with the picture clues, it should all become crystal clear.

I Just Died in Your Arms Tonight. That's the title of a song from The Cutting Crew. Right, we're back in time to the 1980s now. Brilliant song from Three to Pain. It's called Band of Gold. It plays next. Ambleside Old Guys Football Group are always looking for people to join their community group. Aimed at men 60 plus, this is a social group who have a game of football and provide social interaction. You can play at your own pace, you don't have to be a David Beckham. Some good banter and company awaits. More information on the group's Facebook page, the Old Guys Ambleside FC, or you can contact 07395 030056.

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That's a song, isn't it? Sweet of Pain, Band of Gold. 18 minutes past 11 o'clock, second hour of Late with Carl for your Tuesday. Now, I was talking about the Commodores on the night shift. I don't quite remember how it came into conversation, but we were talking about... Oh, I know what it was. It was somebody who was going to be working a night shift, and I said, are you doing a little bit of a Commodores? And she said, do you know what? I haven't heard that song for ages. And I said, I'll play it on the wireless for you. And here we go, Commodores.

0: Commodores on the night shift. Sapphire from Ed Sheeran, Michael Jackson. I just can't stop loving you. And the Pet Shop Boys, always on my mind. It's 25 minutes to midnight. Latest news at midnight tonight. Then we have Magic at Midnight directly after the latest look at our weather forecast for the Anchor Radio region. I think we just summarise it and say it's pretty warm and sunny. And just leave it like that. But first, we've got our musical montage set number two. And that features music from Prince, from Tina Turner, Taylor Swift with Post Malone and ABBA.
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0: Musical Montage set number 2 for you. More Musical Montage, of course, on the Late Show tomorrow night, back on air from 10 o'clock. There we played Prince, Raspberry Beret. We had, I always think that sounds like a name of a nice exotic ice cream. A Raspberry Beret, please. Thank you. Would you like a flake in that? That'll be excellent. And then we had Tina Turner, Let's Stay Together, Fortnights from Taylor Swift and Post Malone, and ABBA with Lay All Your Love On Me. That is it for The Late Show tonight. Richard's Trivia Challenge question to follow, and we play out with two songs. Stevie Wonder, Valerie, and For Your Babies from Simply Red. Thank you for listening tonight. Have a peaceful night. Have a lovely Wednesday, and I'll be back here on Anchor Radio just after the news at 10 p.m. tomorrow night.
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2: Hello there, it's Richard Smith here with another A to Z of Pop Trivia Challenge for you, and I'm looking for the answer to the following question. The ping pong song, Do You Know, was a 2007 hit for which I? The ping pong song, Do You Know, was a 2007 hit for which I? Okay, your time's up. Did you get it? Well, I hope you did. It was Enrique Iglesias. You know

0: that's all for now, but please do join me again soon here on your favourite station for more from the A to Z of Pop. And I'll see you later. Take care. Ta-ra!
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1: From the Sky News Centre at midnight. Average weather for the rest of August's all that's needed to break a Met Office record for the warmest summer ever. But with an amber heat health alert covering all of England, it could hit 38 degrees Celsius tomorrow. Two burst mains have left 10,000 homes in Essex without water. Residents are queuing for bottles.
2: I've got a one-year-old, a five-year-old, an eight-year-old, an elderly mother-in-law. Me, my husband, it's insane.
3: Disgraceful. But expected, because Thames Water was disgraced, really, is that?
4: We've had no showers, no toilets, no nothing.
1: PC Andrew Harper's mum says she's careful where she's putting her trust, but must have faith in the process after hearing from Downing Street. The officer died on duty in 2019, and two of his killers could be released from prison early under efforts to ease overcrowding in England and Wales. Andy Burnham insists he doesn't want them out. Debbie Adlam says it'll be a hard day whenever it comes.
5: I wouldn't say I'm increasingly confident, but I have more confidence than I had earlier in the day yesterday. You know, the fact that Downing Street have actually been in touch and they are saying they will do everything they can, that is very different to what I was hearing last week.
1: A murder investigation has been launched in South London after a man was shot in Clapham. A 22-year-old man who's being treated for a gunshot wound in hospital has been arrested. Meanwhile, rescuers are continuing to search the rubble for a third day after an earthquake hit Western Colombia. More than 220 people have died, with around 700 others injured. Councils in Britain are to get more powers to stop vape and betting shops opening in towns and cities. Bookies groups say empty units on high streets are a bigger problem. And the Office actress Lucy Davis says she's been diagnosed with incurable stage 4 breast cancer. She's best known for playing Dawn Tinsley in the BBC sitcom. That's the latest. I'm Imani Rana.
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7: Good morning, welcome to Wednesday. Here's your weather forecast for our region. Feeling very hot today. Top temperature forecast at 33 degrees Celsius. High level of cloud will make the sky a little hazy at times. Do stay safe in the hot weather. More news and weather for you here on Anchor Radio in an hour.
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4: 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Later this afternoon at 4, here on Anchor Radio. 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
1: Hello, I'm Mick Gilbert from the Walk and Talk Group for people affected by cancer. 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The group meet every Tuesday at 1:30 at Riversy Park outside the museum, and no matter what the weather. 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
3: I never take anything for granted. Only a fool maybe takes things for granted. 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If I'll ever change towards you, because baby, I love you. Girl, I love you. Just the way you are.

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2: Hello there, it's Richard Smith here with another A to Z of Pop Trivia Challenge for you, and I'm looking for the answer to the following question. Which crooning American F was downhearted in the summer of 1953? So that's which crooning American F was downhearted in the summer of 1953? Okay, your time's up. Did you get it? Well, the answer is Eddie Fisher. Oh.

0: 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Ta-ra.
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1: From the Sky News Centre at 1, the Met Office says the UK's on course to record its warmest ever summer. The average mean temperature threshold's probably going to be met, even if the rest of August sees average conditions. Gilly Molland from Hampshire's New Forest National Park Authority has given an update on a heathland fire there.
2: It is 1.6 kilometres